0: all across the province. 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
1: From the National Newsroom of the Canadian Press, I'm Jason White. NDP leader Avi Lewis says the Heritage Minister was wrong to call on the Canadian Museum for Human Rights in Winnipeg to change an exhibit about displaced Palestinians. Mark Miller said it's regrettable the exhibit did not identify Hamas as a terrorist organization and did not mention the 2023 attack by Hamas aimed to kill Jews. The exhibit's become another flashpoint between Canadian groups who support Israelis and those who support Palestinians. The new conservative finance critic says he thinks the country is in a recession, despite new data today suggesting the economy is growing again. Veteran Ontario MP Michael Chong says he doesn't think those numbers should be any comfort for Canadians.
2: Well, a recession has been often defined as two consecutive quarters of negative growth. And so on that definition, Canada is in a recession. But I think more importantly, if we take a step back and look at the bigger picture, we clearly have an economy in crisis.
1: Conservative leader Pierre Poilievre shuffled some of his critic roles today, announcing a new affordability team that includes 84 members of parliament. Four young men and seven teenagers have been charged in alleged events leading up to the police shooting death of a 15-year-old boy near Montreal. Nouran Razai was fatally shot by Longueuil police last September. Montreal police led the investigation into the 11 accused, but will not confirm whether they were there when Razai was killed. A blast of dangerous heat has settled over parts of Ontario and Quebec ahead of Canada Day and more World Cup festivities. Temperatures will hover in the low to mid 30s across much of southern Ontario this week. And meteorologist Peter Kimball with Environment Canada says at times the humidity will make it feel 10 degrees hotter.
3: It is very dangerous. It can kill people, very simply. And that's why we're highlighting the warning. And so, people need to take action. To protect themselves and protect their loved ones.
1: Environment Canada says people should limit direct exposure to sun and heat and check in on vulnerable family members and neighbors. The Public Health Agency of Canada says the self-isolation period is now over for people who were exposed to a deadly hantavirus outbreak that began on a cruise ship in April.
4: The federal agency says nine travelers were isolating and being monitored by public health officials in Ontario, Alberta, and BC. But as of last week, the isolation is over for everyone. The agency also says a Yukon resident in their 70s who tested positive for the rare rodent-borne virus has recovered. The cruise ship outbreak captured international attention as more than 120 people disembarked the ship in Spain's Canary Islands in early May. The World Health Organization said three people died and a total of 13 people were infected in the outbreak. Hannah Alberga, The Canadian Press.
1: This is The Canadian Press. In sports, the Blue Jays and New York Mets continue their three-game series tonight in Toronto. The Jays won last night's opener 2-1. Erling Haaland scored in the 86th minute as Norway beat Ivory Coast 2-1 at Dallas Stadium in World Cup Round of 32 action. Haaland now has five goals, one behind Argentina's Lionel Messi for the tournament lead. Later at the World Cup, co-host Mexico takes on Ecuador. Canada's Gabriel Diallo has advanced at Wimbledon. He won his first-round match against France's Benjamin Bonzi. Next up, the 24-year-old from Montreal will face Italy's Lorenzo Sonego. And LeBron James will not be back with the Los Angeles Lakers and plans to play a record-extending 24th NBA season somewhere else. Lakers released a statement today thanking James for his eight seasons with the club. James can now begin talking officially to new clubs as of today, but he won't be able to sign with a new team until July 6th. From the Canadian Press, I'm Jason White.

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4: 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The second is $3,000 in 51 numbers or less. The two-up blackout jackpot is $4,000 in 51 numbers or less.
5: Bingo is Sunday, July the 5th.
6: Lottery license number MB25-0013.
5: And of note, the Sunday bingos always start at 7 p.m.
3: Oh my God, it's bingo with Donnie. Ozzy Barkman, Bark at the Moon, Barkman. Well, he'll just be answering phones, I guess.
7: Good evening to you. It is 7 minutes after the hour of 6 o'clock. Chris Knight just wrapped up your haul home. Samantha Hilliard now taking over and hanging out with you up until 10 o'clock tonight. We got some great music on the way. Going to be kicking off your Real People playoff. And, of course, we've got your Tuesday night pick and play coming your way from 8 till 10 o'clock with 2 hours of your songs picking the playlist. We got to take a look at our NBC weather forecast for Tuesday, June 30th of 2026. Last day of June, Canada Day tomorrow. Fingers crossed we get some good weather across the province for it. For the weather alerts, there's still the yellow heat warning for Stony Rapids and Uranium City. And looks like that is going to be going on right up until Friday for you guys. And then Yorkton has upgraded to an orange warning with the rainfall. And that should taper off sometime tomorrow for you guys. I was saying to Amber with the rain, that's sure going to help out with all the fires. She said, like, there's 50-some fires and 40-some just started within the last 7 days due to lightning, dry lightning. I was like, that's crazy. Hopefully the rain does help out with it, but she also mentioned, yeah, but it's also flooding in places, and I just seen a video of the road being washed out somewhere, I believe, by canoe. I don't know. I shouldn't say that because I wasn't sure exactly. I didn't get the location of the video, but I do see that some of the roads are washing out, so do be careful

0: especially. They say don't cross it because you're not sure what's underneath all that water there. You don't want to get hung up right in the middle and definitely flood your vehicle. Let's take a look at our current conditions around the province. In Stony Rapids right now, it is partly cloudy and 27. Looks like Uranium City is the hot spot this hour at 29. Collins Bay and Wollaston, 24. In the Losh, Buffalo Narrows, partly cloudy, 23. For Meadow Lake, Green Lake, the dust mostly cloudy and 22. North Battleford, sunny and 20. Creighton Flin Flon, 16. Saskatoon has a light rain shower in 16, as well as Regina and Yorkton, light rain shower in 16. Wasca Sioux sitting at 18. In LaRonge, a light rain shower in 21. And here in Prince Albert, we got seeing some light rain. I'd say she's raining pretty good out there, sitting at a current temperature of 15.
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All right, we are kicking off this week's Real People Playoff, and we had your votes all week long at NBCRadio.com. They have cut off the online voting, and now you can text in your votes and tell us who do you love. Again, this is where you guys get to pick the winner with your votes, so every vote matters. We have our three-time champ, New Horizon, with their song, Why Did You Leave Me, in this corner, going up against our new challenger in this corner, Chelsea Young, with Soul Tide. Now, we've got New Horizon first. I'm going to play you. Take a listen with Why Did You Leave Me. Again, these are three-time champs looking for a fourth win, even a fifth win if they do get that fifth win. Of course, they get inducted into our NBC Real People Playoff Hall of Fame. New Horizon band members are the late Ken Peterson and Josh McCollum. Also joined with them, my good buddy Lee Allen Bell from Meadow Lake and Grant Kimberly. They said on behalf of the members of New Horizon, they want to thank everyone who supports them. They know that Ken and Josh are looking down and smiling right now. Here they are for you, New Horizon. Why Did You Leave Me? Your three-time champ right here on the Real People Playoff.

All right, you just heard from our three-time champ on the Real People Playoff. That is New Horizon with Why Did You Leave Me? Now, in this corner, we've got Chelsea Young with her song, Soul Tide. Now, Chelsea Young embodies the essence of a true fighter, wearing her heart on her sleeve with unwavering boldness. Driven by a profound passion for performance, she has carved out her own unique path and risen as a significant voice in the indigenous music. Starting with her viral kitchen table serenade in 2017, Chelsea's journey has been remarkable. She has headlined festivals across Quebec and beyond, performing on stages of all sizes throughout Canada. Here she is for you, living in Saskatoon now. This is Chelsea Young and Soul Tide, your challenger, right here on the Real People Playoff.

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3: Canadians celebrate National Indigenous History Month to honor the history, heritage, and diversity of Indigenous peoples in Canada. 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
4: My name is Janine Dean, and I'm from Treaty 11 Territory. I've been a part of Uranium City for 17 years, and the best part, the outdoorsness of the lake and the nature. It is important to Indigenous culture because it brings inclusion to everybody of all ages. Ever since I was in elementary school, one of the coaches that stood out was Mika McDonald. She is Arctic Winter Games medal holder, so I looked up to her quite a bit. It's good to see good numbers in participation. Even though you don't win, you still persevere to move forward. Have lots of fun.
3: Northern sport, culture, and recreation professionals and volunteers on NBC are a part of National Indigenous History Month, an initiative of the Northern Sport, Culture, and Recreation District.
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New Horizon, She's in Love with You. Before that, of course, we had the two songs going up against each other for the Real People Playoff. Again, thanks to everybody who's sending in those votes. You can text them in 306-425-4101. Tell us, who do you love? New Horizon, Why Did You Leave Me? Or Chelsea Young and Soul Tide. Here right now, Chelsea Young joined by Daryl Anderson. This is I Still Love You, taking those votes for a little bit longer, and we will soon determine who this week's winner of the Real People Playoff will be. Good luck.

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6: Looks like they've added some more to the weather alerts. We've got for the yellow warning, air quality for South End, Reindeer Lake, also Stony Rapids, and also Stony Rapids has that heat warning, Uranium City with the heat warning, Wollaston Lake with the yellow air quality warning, and then Yorkton with the orange warning for rainfall. In LaRange, the north central region, northwest region, including Beauval, Buffalo Narrows, Isle of Crosse, and La Loche, tonight mainly cloudy, periods of rain, local smoke, a north wind 20K gusting to 40K, looking at a low of 15. For tomorrow, mix of sun and cloud, periods of rain, local smoke, an east wind 20K getting to a high of 24. In Stony Rapids, Black Lake, Uranium City, and Fond du Lac, again with that yellow heat warning. And air quality warning. Tonight, a few clouds, local smoke, east wind 20K gusting to 40K, a low of 12. Tomorrow, sunny, local smoke, and east wind 20K getting to a high of 28. And here in Prince Albert, along with Saskatoon and Regina, tonight cloudy, 60% chance of showers, some local smoke. A north wind 20K gusting to 40K, a low of 14. Tomorrow, Canada Day, cloudy, 40% chance of some showers, getting to a high of 19.
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0: That is Chelsea Young with Whiskey Ain't Working. Before that, New Horizon, Take It on the Run. Again, we've got those two going up against each other. Three-time champion New Horizon, Why Did You Leave Me? Going up against Chelsea's Young, Soul Tide. Again, get those last-minute votes in because we are about to determine through those votes who the winner is of this week's Real People Playoff.
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11: Thanks for casting your vote. It's now time to reveal this week's winner. Dun, dun, dun, dun, dun, dun. The winner is...
0: Dun, dun, dun, dun, dun, dun, dun. Again, thank you to everybody who casted in their votes. And through your votes, this week's winner is... That's right, we got a four-time champion, New Horizon. Let's give them a round of applause with their song, Why Did You Leave Me? Looking for a fifth win next week. We'll find out Thursday after 6 who the new challenger will be. Good job, New Horizon. Four-time champs with Why Did You Leave Me? Here they are for you. And again, we'll find out Thursday who the new challenger will be. Looking for a fifth win to get inducted into the NBC Real People Playoff Hall of Fame. Also, Dire Straits, Cranberries, Cheap Trick also on the way to get you to the top of the hour.

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5: Willow Cree Health Services would like you to know that June is Canadian Men's Mental Health Month. 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WCHS encourages men to prioritize their physical health. 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
4: This has been a Willow Cree Health Minute on NBC. 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
7: All right, taking a look at your NBC weather forecast for Tuesday, June 30th of 2026. Again, for weather alerts, for South End Reindeer, we've got yellow warning for air quality, as well as Stony Rapids and yellow warning for heat in Stony Rapids. Uranium City, yellow warning for heat. Wollaston Lake, yellow warning for air quality. And Yorkton, that orange warning for rainfall. For current temperatures around the province right now, in Stony Rapids, got some haze. 26 in Uranium City, looking at 28.

0: Collins Bay and Wollaston 23, in the Losh Buffalo Narrows cloudy in 22, Meadow Lake, Green Lake, the dust mostly cloudy in 21, North Battleford sunny in 20, Creighton Flin Flon 16, Saskatoon mostly cloudy in 17 this hour, Regina some light rain showers in 16, Yorkton light rain in 15, Waskasu 18, in LaRonge some light rain showers in 19. And here in Prince Albert, we got that light rain, current temperature of 15.
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0: All right, got some fantastic music coming your way. And of course, all of a sudden I got an accent. And of course, we've also got your Tuesday night pick and play coming your way from 8 until 10 o'clock tonight. A couple of things I wanted to mention. The Multicultural Society's Canada Day events here in Prince Albert have been moved from the riverbank to the PA exhibition grounds. With all the rain that we've had, the ground is too soft to allow the stage and vendor vehicles on the grass along the riverbank. So taking place at the PA exhibition grounds, they'll have a children's area starting at 4 p.m. and the main stage starts at 5 p.m. There'll be food, music, stories, games, arts and crafts, and a fireworks display to all check out tomorrow at, again, the PA exhibition grounds. All right, on the way for you, I have got music from Crazy Cree and Dancing Dave with Hoka Hey. Lightning Cloud with Ketchup Chips also on the way with those two songs, by the way, are powered by your Venice House 2-for-1 Pizza here on 2nd Avenue West in Prince Albert. 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When that hunger hits, give them a call, 306-922-2222. BTS on deck with Butter right now. Here's Flo Rida and I Cry.

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6: 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Hey, what's up, baby? 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

7:33 on your Tuesday evening, Canada Day Eve. Kind of feels like a Friday. Rihanna, Disturbia. Before that, we had Amy Winehouse with Jay-Z and Rehab, and Nelly with Florida Georgia Line in Little Bit. 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
3: 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The second is $3,000 in 51 numbers or less. The two-up blackout jackpot is $4,000 in 51 numbers or less.
2: Bingo is Sunday, July the 5th.
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0: Tuesday evening. That is Lyrical Gangster. Before that, of course, we had music from Stella Standing Bear with Rock the Boat and Winnipeg's Most with Bang Bang. 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Text them in 306-425-4101 or head to our Facebook page, NBC Radio Saskatchewan. 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That jumping you in to your Tuesday night pick and play right here on NBC Saskatchewan's Indigenous Radio Network. 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
3: Just after the hour of 8 o'clock, Samantha Hilliard hanging out with you here on MVC. Going to be kicking off your Tuesday night pick and play, where you guys have the takeover of the playlist for the next couple of hours. But first, taking a look at our MVC weather forecast for Tuesday, June 30th of 2026. For weather alerts, again, we've got the air quality warning for yellow in Wollaston Lake, as well as South End, Reindeer Lake, and Stony Rapids. Air quality has also the yellow warning for heat in Stony Rapids and Uranium City, that yellow warning for heat. And then we've got the orange warning for rainfall in Yorkton for that heat. Supposed to be lasting till like Friday. Rainfall for Yorkton should taper off tomorrow sometime. And air quality, I'm hoping, gets better with all the rain that we're getting right now. All right, let's take a look at our current conditions around the province. In Stony Rapids, haze in 24. Uranium City, wow, still at 28. Collins Bay and Wollaston, 23. In the Lost Buffalo Narrows, cloudy, 22. Meadow Lake, Green Lake, the dust. Let me refresh this again. Yeah, these are the right temperatures. It's warm out there. Meadow Lake, Green Lake, the dust. Partly cloudy, 21. North Battleford, partly cloudy, 19. Creighton, Flin Flon, sitting at 16. Saskatoon, smoke and 17. Regina, some light rain showers, 15. Yorkton, light rain, 15. Waskasoo, 16. In LaRonge, some light rain showers and 19. Here in Prince Albert, some light rain. I'd say she's raining pretty good out there, sitting at a current temperature of 15. All this rain, man, I couldn't believe the clouds of mosquitoes I was driving through yesterday. It is insane. Instead of, I was saying, back in the day, you know how you'd have a slip tank of gas in the back of the truck? Well, I mean, who can afford the gas prices these days to fill a slip tank of gas? But a slip tank, get this, of windshield washer fluid. You definitely need to keep that going, especially driving, man. There's an insane amount of bugs this year.
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8: Ladies and gentlemen, are you ready?

on your Tuesday evening. I hope you are having a good evening, whatever it is you're up to. In this rain, well, it's not like we're sugar and we can't go outside if you want to go and hang out outside, but probably just chilling. Or if you're in the car cruising, drive safe out there. I just shared a video on my Facebook page from a friend. I think they said it was Snake Lake. I'm not even sure where that is at, but there's a washout about the size of a vehicle, and it's probably hard to see, and that's probably why they hit it and fell right in, like the

size of the, it just like felt, it's as deep as the windshield. It is crazy. I should actually share it to our NBC Facebook page. That's probably why they tell us, don't go driving through the washouts. You don't know what's under the water. And that's a pretty, like, it was, it's deep. That truck is totaled. I hope everybody was okay on that, by the way. Be careful out there. Drive safe, okay? Especially with being Canada Day tomorrow. I'm sure the highways are a little bit more busy with the rain. Probably some pooling on the highways. Like I said, just don't be hydroplaning anywhere. Just drive safe. All right, we've got coming your way, Akon for you with Be With You. That one, it is going out to Beretta, coming from Bree. Have a good night. Bad Bunny, DTMF on deck, going out to, that one going out to Jamie, who wanted to hear it. And Mental Healing from Big Boogie. It is a birthday greeting, kicking things off for our Tuesday night pick and play. Happy birthday out to Shorty Peltier. Coming from your forever and always. If you see Shorty, make sure you wish Shorty a happy birthday. That one also going out to Carlos from your little bro Jarvis. Here's Mental Healing, Big Boogie, NBC.

All right. Also to Solomon. Also to Solomon, love Krista. Louise, here is Akon. Be with you.

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By request, New Horizon, Wave on Wave. Also, Siriana's Secret with Don't Leave Me Down. Both those going out to everybody tuned in to the Tuesday night pick and play coming from dedicated listeners. On the way for you, I've got Siriana, No Games on deck. And that one's going out to Love Nate Sakebo coming from Kendra. Also to Baby Bear and Puppy from Freedom. To Xavier and the Boys and Freedom. Much love from Emmy. And I've got right now Firestone Band, Be My Babe. That one, it is going out to Derek McKay coming from your girl. I believe that was it. Man, my writing's messy. It feels like a Friday. I'm excited for Canada Day tomorrow and hopefully some good weather across the province.

Ollie Gotti and a tune called Miles Apart, or Million Miles Apart. That one was going out to... That one was going out to Zanuck, coming from your girl who's sending her love. I've got some more requests coming your way on your Tuesday night pick and play. Like Riley Green with Change My Mind. That one is going out to Berna Bryce, coming from your baby mama. I've got Brooklyn In a Hurry coming your way, going out to Casey, coming from your girl Maya, Miss and Love You. Also going out to Tyrone Morin and Kenny Morin, coming from your brother Nick Bear, Much Love and Good Night Bros. I've got Parker McCollum, To Be Loved on Deck. That one going out to Derek with Lots of Love from Pamela. Also going out to T, coming from Baby Sky. And right now, Oklahoma Smoke Show. This is Zach Bryan for you. That one going out to Ava Marie, coming from Anne.

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We are into your second hour of your Tuesday night pick and play. Again, you got two ways to get those requests to me. If you want to hear something, request something, my text line number is 306-425-4101. Or you can also, of course, send me a message on Facebook. Head over to NBC Radio Saskatchewan. Don't forget to give us a like and a follow, and then drop your request in the comments below the post I made for tonight's pick and play. Just like these people did. On the way for you, Ed Sheeran with PB and Rock with Cross Me. That one's going out to Big Meat Mike M. Lots of love from Kiera. I've got Flo Rida, My House on Deck, going out to the bros, coming from Auntie Jutes. Love y'all. And right now, going out to Shirley, who is out on the road, cruising the highway right now. Safe travels to you, sis. I've got Eve, Gwen Stefani, kicking things off this hour. Here's Let Me Blow Your Mind.

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2: 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Kimowan. In Dene Willy, how do you say rain?
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7: All right, 9:16 on your Tuesday. How you doing? Who puts a holiday right in the middle of the week? As I said, I was smart and I took off Thursday, Friday as well. So I will not be back actually till Tuesday next week. Taking, you know, instead of taking a whole week off, I just kind of took Thursday and Friday off for 3 weeks in a row. And it kind of like was nice. It was a different change. However, I still feel like I need a vacation. All right, don't we all? Smokey Campbell, by request, coming your way on your Tuesday night pick and play with Just to Say I Love You. That one is going out to Love Keyston, coming from your baby mama. Also going out to Love MT, coming from your bae. Charlie Major on deck, It Can't Happen to Me, going out to Love Edwin Ballantyne in Prince Albert. Love from your mom, Rochelle, Loretta. Mom, Rochelle, Loretta, all in Saskatoon. And Little Dirk right now, India. This one, it is going out to wife Tyra. Also going out to ZJ, Love and Miss You from Juicy. Oh, yes. And there was another one for India. That one going out to girls K-Brass, Nevada, Adwayo, TT, Amy, Bales, Larissa, Nika, coming from Megs, letting you know, love and miss you. All right. I apologize again if I made mistakes on your names.

0: Denison Mines has broken ground at the Wheeler River Phoenix Project ISR Mine. This landmark event marked the ceremonial start to construction of Canada's first ISR uranium mine and the first large-scale uranium mine built in Saskatchewan in over two decades. This is a powerful step forward in the development of clean energy and economic growth for our province.
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0: got coming your way, Ella Langley with Choosing Texas by Request. That one going out to nephew Dakota, coming from your Auntie Betty, who's listening in Canoe Narrows. I've got Juicy J, Lil Wayne, 2 Chainz, Bands, A Make Her Dance, coming your way. That one going out to Rico, Missing You, coming from Credence. Somber, Homewrecker, on the way to Gerald, coming from your girl. Black Eyed Peas on deck, Missing You, to Anton K. And Kendrick Lamar with Rich Spirit. That one going out to C-Mac, Kirko, T, Rolo, X-Man, E-Dog, and the rest of the brothers, coming from your sis Medea. That wraps things up for me tonight. Thanks for spending some of your evening here with us at MBC, Saskatchewan's Indigenous Radio Network. Tomorrow we celebrate Canada Day, so whether you're heading to a barbecue, the lake, a community celebration, or just enjoying some well-deserved time with family and friends, have a fun and safe holiday. Happy Canada Day, everyone. And as I always say, don't forget to work, drive, play safe, be kind to one another, and don't forget to tell your loved ones you love them every day, because for real, time flies way by too fast. It's time for me to go home. You guys have a great one. Much love, much respect. I am out of here.
1: Taking my baby to school, then I pray for it. Cause you, they never been cool. Writing testament, painting pictures, put me in the Louvre. 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I'm in the groove. A celebrity do not mean integrity, you fool. 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

comment, I might lose ya. AP, Michael Friedman, my friend's cooler. 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
1: 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A year old saying First Responders to Healthcare Workers Hunt as a Senorest Erde Denehel Hot Hitcha and to Yganateha Chu Patients to at Aye Yanajanil Tioha Jo ansi hunt las no rest erde, e gant ubikisin telde, den hel hot he helise. Quita masi choj et disi orano et jounce, Royal University Hospital Foundation. June is Indigenous History Month and Indigenous Peoples Day is June 21st. 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

0: 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Ni tiga wa este gig yago niho Tony Cody Summer Games North Battleford and the Battleford. Tunito ki ma mo imenam tata tagi chim ta tumte no chit no koti tata gosh no. We them in tagis kisnan no ego ma ya 150 years of Treaty 6. Ta tumte ne num ta no ski ho mi gani uchi chipa de gas a spin stam gagi usihta no ego ma te pahamatu in Treaty number 6. 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Kit natri do mi tawiyok the athletes themselves 300 athletes, so might have been a chaperones, coaches. Unigi Higumag, me na Michit, to get no backy yoksum to num, Michit na no mani, Yagunio, Kiki, Yak meet to you, and there's 74 First Nations. They both meet the new Sapo Nihido Agasu in Hegota, it's so you go meet to you. July 27th and 28th, and he had the track events. 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
6: 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Yanadoha. Duharwal Yang Thi Takanoteoha. Uhelsu anorel tiu ti hadanul tiuha. Vega hoti ta orel yu hosulsi. Yanna de sendinul i ta kanote hasi. Athabasca Denison Kline Education Authority. Ta hadala nasa se kui. Students. Tazan tu yu tinkwo tinkt ho a sinarale yet atala naha. Pasu anorel tiha. Academics. Extracurricular programs, new nizi hodonel kono, the culture camps, quit up. Congratulations, wetsit disahutla, tase qui school at Analdani, graduating class 2026, dingi se qui hodonel tan quant ahulasa, Athabasca region, Idriat Hinuanint, as in Edjonsi, Athabasca Denison Kline Education Authority.
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We're on this, salutane onegio, tirus edit alisi, janos inule mbcradio.com.

0: One Saskatoon.
1: 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Veli obishan maternal child health ha la nasa ya si ni si do so oni ai Lily e kanete.
2: A so stila David.
1: Ko dalesti danini dir barin te rota.
2: I believe there's about 28 ladies from English River and 10 from La Plange.
1: Etrino und a Polani Nenesa. Kanti Nenenahinja. Tao la Hunilzerote.
2: This is my second time attending this women's conference. The first time I attended was probably the first time it was held back a few years ago. And a conference like this is very important. It's strength-based for other women to help along their healing journey with themselves. And I encourage many more women to come out. And I know there's only limited seats to attend this conference. And as the years go by, we'll know, we'll try get all women from English River to attend these conferences each year. And it's very powerful. There's a lot of amazing speakers. There's a lot of strong elders out there. And we have some elders also from our reserve that are here attending. And that's very supportive. And that's about it.
1: Presentations. The presentations
2: they hold are they have different speakers for different topics. There's Jordan's principle. There's health and wellness. There's communication disease, there's healthy living, menopause, rise of the woman, and that's about it that I could think of.
1: Well, sounds like la baya tiha. Constantly not dead in the traditional roles, and don't a modern society.
2: I view traditional roles as finding your spirit, connecting with Mother Earth, connecting with your culture, with who you are. Once you find your spirit of your culture, your background, it'll give you more of an understanding and to help you through your own healing journey. And just be respectful to yourself, forgive yourself, forgive others. And that's pretty much how I look at it.
1: But in Jerry online na tena na tehingi a senunu aho tato tena donet haole pa zi health and wellness na ke tena dot di tani then hili konti a senunun a tena nindeli lide.
2: Well, when there's hardly anybody that's trying to come out to things like this or events back home, don't focus on the negative side of things or the negative things that people say about a conference or a wellness or a class. I was like, you're not doing it for other people. You're doing it for yourself. Don't worry. One of the sayings that I go by is let them think how they want or let them talk how they want, but it's you as a person that if you want healing, you go out there and get that healing. You don't have to worry what other people say or what people think. Just make that choice and do it for you, yourself, your family, and especially your children. Thank you. I would just let the people know is help each other no matter what a person is going through. You don't know what somebody is going through or how their day is going or what they may be feeling. But just smile at them, give them a pat on the back and tell them have a good day, or just ask them how can I help you today? Support each other is one of the main things, and don't bring down each other. Be there for one another, no matter what, no matter the situation, and love one another, respect each other, and be there for one another. Thank you.
1: Good job.
2: Thank you.
1: All right, thank you. Germaine Fontaine, MLTC Women's Conference.
0: But anyways, it's all good. Tidagaro, then we need a quatoru. No, how was the door? Don't eat the So I'm really happy today that I'm here. Healing past day, toru tena, sansa kodanil tena te la cha, ashar hara tenil tanu, toru tena tena lia hotel sansa pa. Let's help all each other out, especially for our young generation. This is the next generation, hamana kolatu.
1: Yeah, Marcin, since you're main, so when you don't send a gay yap, canal receive on the bar while ya.
0: Merci, Chonanti, thank you very much.
3: And throughout the day and the next few days, kani horan bateril den lant asan kanu tu ne te la ho. So egara atuen tanas ayidu sina throughout the day tantu ya sigara egara is an ocean ha.
1: Kani ga bit da ga hai aint here.
3: It's a quiet women's conference leather. It's a quiet then a quam, but did it do a hanu ya in Oti, but a rally in low, but a can't see none of their

0: ni dani. 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
1: Dana kwa horlo asalt ahu si aneti lonla everybody different lifestyle but on different si a kanto no has can hot dani tana sam but a sort eight egan. Oshana, like everybody's got a different lifestyle. Can't do nos can handle tendencies, and they don't stay deal. They better real on the behind that he deal la. Yet he knows on earth on the, but I know can handle tenu no how can they as a tuna who he did it in Nunyasa.
0: Ask nothing the then her and I asked he sit at the a jam. Indigenous woman, who ya nisi a do who deal do how to a duna do.
1: Aduna aduna ni da se asaduna la doa a tanto dist ai asaduna.
0: All right, Iris, senior si don so oni asalia antki don tene gana barwalia.
1: Mercy nant ina baharolia.
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2: so sile so baharolia don pons in chatni telos in lots of interesting topics a
0: this is got sent to the Gantanian then, through a Sinon Ta.
2: Senek, Anutun, continue to Anutuna Sa, as a new, like, say, Unjanus, no Selene, exciting land as a bar.
0: Chastity couldn't be Gantanian then.
3: Haralia, and it's nice to be here, seeing all the women powerful.
0: Da, he's sure in here, Adria, said, on Binon Ta.
3: All my recovery, healing, 4 months sober, clean today.
0: Yeah.
3: Some days it is, but I have support. There's people I can talk to. And yeah, it's hard, but it was harder living in addiction.
0: And JC, kunen bagatani then?
3: It's nice. It's a good experience.
0: Kanikabi asira checkpoint and ask who's Andreoni there.
3: They told us stories about.
0: All right. Konen then I had an IT Kani, Berga, Tahoti, Taya Teens, truly.
2: Sean, that's a quitted a powerful lube at here, but I know Nina that's very hard. I had an Zoom about the LT's a quiz, so I can't say a ye to see the tolls about a Zoom. It's interesting and to ask all different women not they just deno and now to elta. So they're gonna learn a lot from this. Listen. See Kusha.
0: And yes, are a sodon elkhan dezon lu yati de healthia.
2: Ah, there's only control. Then it's like on the on to hon sa benenic at the honinery are like the who aunt did papa the benella. Interesting.
0: And I hope it is none of the ninja that can't do only.
2: They don't know the whole idea that the LTA, but those news on the Zoom either sound like a question. Interesting, they are to you. Baha than il Tanu, Jones Bahuna, they in Galdo Baha than il Tanha.
0: When a chastity, Tadiati or in Ilande.
3: I want to just learn more, hear people's stories, and.
0: All right, mercy to us only. I don't think no hell yeah, he thought to lay up no haro al yamasicho.
2: Mercy, Nandi.
3: Mercy, Cho. Thank you.

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1: From the National Newsroom of the Canadian Press, I'm Naira Ahmed. Until further notice, Canada Post is suspending service to some EU countries over new customs rules. The Postal Service says it's not accepting mail or parcels destined for Austria, Belgium, the Czech Republic, Denmark, Finland, France, Germany, Ireland, Italy, Luxembourg, Portugal, and Spain. That's because the European Union is introducing a 3 euro customs duty on parcels imported from outside the bloc worth up to 240 Canadian dollars. Canada Post says it will continue accepting shipments to other EU destinations while it works to implement compliance solutions in the affected markets. Meanwhile, China is imposing a 73.5% tariff on pea starch from Canada following an anti-dumping investigation launched last summer. The Chinese Commerce Ministry says the investigation found Canadian products were dumped in China. Pea starch is commonly used as a thickener and stabilizer in food products, animal feed, and medication. The latest tariff comes after tensions between the two countries eased after Prime Minister Mark Carney visited Beijing in January and struck a new strategic partnership on trade irritants. Although the Canada Border Services Agency launched an anti-dumping investigation into steel racks from China in April. At the time, CBSA said it was to make a preliminary decision by July 20th. The Alberta government is poised to make an announcement about its plans for a new West Coast oil pipeline later this week.
2: Premier Danielle Smith's press secretary says there will be a major announcement on Thursday to share new details about the province's submission to the Federal Major Projects Office. It was established a year ago to speed along infrastructure deemed to be in Canada's national interest. Alberta is acting as an advocate for a new pipeline, which would carry up to 1 million barrels per day from the oil sands to a yet-to-be-determined West Coast port for tanker export to Asia. Lisa Laporte, The Canadian Press.
1: Thousands are without power in Manitoba after heavy overnight rain that caused some flash flooding in the province's south. Manitoba Hydro says it's dealing with numerous fallen tree branches, washed out roads, and downed lines. Some outages are expected to last into Wednesday. And a new report from McGill University's Center for Media Technology and Democracy has found younger Canadians are more likely to say posts from influencers and online memes count as news. Overall, the findings suggest that younger Canadians hold a broader, more inclusive understanding of what constitutes news, extending beyond traditional media to encompass a wider range of social media content. The report, which surveyed around 1,500 people, found Canadians are now exposed to a wide variety of content producers, from influencers to citizen journalists, memes, and AI-generated posts. That's blurring the boundaries of what counts as news and making perceptions of newsworthiness increasingly subjective. This is the Canadian Press. In sports, FIFA World Cup play is done for the day. Mexico has eliminated Ecuador with a 2-0 win in Mexico City. That game was delayed an hour due to rain. In other matchups, France has moved on to play Paraguay in the round of 16, while Norway will play five-time champion Brazil. It's yet to be decided who Mexico will face in the next round. In the MLB, the New York Mets beat the Toronto Blue Jays 3-0 at the Rogers Center. In NBA offseason action, multiple media reports say Kawhi Leonard appears poised to return to the Toronto Raptors 7 years after leading Canada's only NBA team to its lone championship. Reports say the Raptors and Los Angeles Clippers are nearing completion of a blockbuster trade that would send Leonard back to Toronto. The ESPN reporter who first reported the proposed deal says Toronto would acquire Leonard in exchange for Brandon Ingram, Grady Dick, 2 first-round picks, 1 pick swap, and 2 second-round picks. From the Canadian Press, I'm Naira Ahmed.
3: Grayson Tanche dreams about taking her nation medicine picking on their territory.
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3: The program manager for Daycho First Nations is making traditional medicine knowledge accessible by reconnecting to the land. That's on Unreserved with me, Rosanna Deerchild.
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I woke last night to the sound of thunder. How far off, I sat and wondered. Started humming a song from 1962. Ain't it funny how the night moves?

0: A celebration of life for late Douglas Richard McLeod, who passed away January 26, 2026, will be held at 2 p.m. Saturday, July the 4th, 2026, at the Kitsaki Hall, LaRange. That's the celebration of life for late Douglas Richard McLeod this Saturday, starting at 2 p.m. at the Kitsaki Hall, Lac La Ronge Indian Band, La Ronge, Saskatchewan. All are welcome. A celebration of life for late Leonard Daniel Hagelin will be held on Saturday, July the 4th, 2026, from 2 until 8 p.m. 1400 La Ronge Avenue at the Royal Canadian Legion, La Ronge, Sask. That's celebration of life for late Leonard Daniel Hagelin this Saturday, starting at 2 p.m. at the Royal Canadian Legion, La Ronge. All are welcome.
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2: The Napatac Ramble is back at Potato Lake Friday, July 3rd and Saturday, July the 4th. The headliner for Friday night is Ruben in the Dark. Saturday's headliner is Goodnight Sunrise. There'll also be performances from Dylan Gaz and Larry, Chesterfield, Eliza Mary Doyle, Cooper Troupeau, Former Lovers, Z the Free and Big Tones, and a whole lot more. 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
1: From the National Newsroom of the Canadian Press, I'm Karen Rebo. Starting today, Canada Post is suspending parcel service to some European Union countries over new customs rules for low-value shipments. The Postal Service says it is not accepting mail or parcels destined for a dozen countries, including France, Germany, Ireland, Italy, Portugal, and Spain, until further notice. The move comes as the EU today introduces a 3 euro customs duty on parcels imported from outside the bloc, worth up to 150 euros or $240 Canadian. It says many parcels are undervalued or falsely declared to avoid customs duties. China is imposing a 73% tariff on pea starch from Canada. The move follows an anti-dumping investigation that found Canadian products were dumped in China. Tensions between our countries had eased after Prime Minister Mark Carney visited Beijing in January and struck a strategic partnership on some trade irritants. Those included Chinese

0: known in this country as Kuzma. Prime Minister Mark Carney says officials from Canada, the U.S. and Mexico will hold a virtual call today to talk about the critical trade agreement.
1: We're expecting a constructive exchange. I wouldn't expect any drama.
0: But Carney also said yesterday he's not, quote, looking for my pen. All signs indicate Washington will blow past the July 1st date without agreeing to renew the pact for 16 years. The deal will remain in effect regardless, and trade talks will continue. Hundreds of customers are still off the grid in southern Manitoba after heavy rain caused some flash flooding early Tuesday. Manitoba Hydro says it's been dealing with numerous fallen tree branches, washed out roads, and downed lines. The utility says the storm at one point had left about 14,000 homes and businesses without power, but the largest pockets of outages have been restored. Dozens of scattered ones are expected to last until today. While Canadians from coast to coast are celebrating the nation's birthday today, many in Quebec will be breaking a sweat during the annual moving day.
2: Traditionally, Canada Day in Quebec is synonymous with moving trucks lining the streets and discarded household items on sidewalks. Many leases expire at the end of June, so July 1st is when thousands of people across the province change homes. This year, Moving Day coincides with a heat wave forecast to bring temperatures up to 33 degrees, with the Humidex making it feel more like 45 degrees. Health officials say there is no magic solution to staying cool while moving homes. They suggest avoiding heavy lifting during the hottest part of the day. Giuseppe Valiante, The Canadian Press, Montreal.
0: This is The Canadian Press. In sports, big news in the NBA. Kawhi Leonard is heading back to the Toronto Raptors after the team struck a deal with the LA Clippers to reunite with the player who led the Raptors' run to the 2019 NBA championship. Sources claim that the Clippers will acquire Brandon Ingram, Grady Dick, and a bunch of picks. In World Cup soccer action, Mexico defeated Ecuador 2-0 Tuesday night in Mexico City. It means Mexico's going to the round of 16 and will play the winner of today's match between England and Congo. France and Norway have also advanced to the round of 16. Canada's next game is Saturday in Houston against Morocco. In baseball, the Toronto Blue Jays will host the rubber match this afternoon of their three-game series against the New York Mets. The Mets beat the Blue Jays 3-0 last night. The Jays will try to have a Canada Day win before heading out on a nine-game road trip. From the Canadian Press, I'm Karen Rebo.
3: Grayson Tanchay dreams about taking her nation medicine picking on their territory.
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2: George Gordon First Nations Treaty Day is coming up July the 6th at the George Gordon First Nation Powwow Grounds. All that day, there will be activities like wagon rides, hand game demonstrations, chief and council pancake breakfast, a barbecue lunch, and more, and live music from Terry Ann Strongarm at 2 o'clock. Again, that is on Monday, July the 6th for the George Gordon First Nation Treaty Day 2026, celebrating Treaty 4.
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were sinking. When she came along, he was alone in the spotlight.

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1: From the National Newsroom of the Canadian Press, I'm Karen Rebo. Iranian state television is reporting this morning that a ship has run aground in the Strait of Hormuz after not running Iran's approved route through the waterway. The report published identified the affected vessel as a foreign container ship, but offered no other details. It said shippers needed to follow the instructions of Iran's paramilitary Revolutionary Guard in the strait. The announcement comes as tensions have grown over the waterway, which was supposed to be open to vessels to travel freely in and out of under an interim deal between Iran and the U.S. Starting today and until further notice, Canada Post is suspending service to some EU countries over new customs rules for low-value shipments.
2: The Postal Service says it's not accepting mail or parcels destined for Austria, Belgium, the Czech Republic, Denmark, Finland, France, Germany, Ireland, Italy, Luxembourg, Portugal, and Spain. That's because the European Union is introducing a 3 euro customs duty on parcels imported from outside the bloc worth up to 240 Canadian dollars. Canada Post says it will continue accepting shipments to other EU destinations while it works to implement compliance solutions in the affected markets. Naira Ahmed, The Canadian Press.
1: While the U.S. is not expected to extend a critical continental trade pact today, the Canada-U.S.-Mexico Agreement on Trade will remain in effect and trade talks will continue. The three countries will hold a virtual meeting today to discuss the deal, but all indications are the Trump administration will not sign on to a 16-year renewal. Prime Minister Mark Carney said yesterday he's expecting a constructive exchange and no drama, but he also noted, "I'm not looking for my pen." Trade negotiations between Mexico and the U.S. have launched, but Ottawa and Washington have not started official talks yet. A heat wave has settled in.

over much of Ontario and southern Quebec, with temps expected to hover around the low to mid-30s. The humidity is making it feel, though, like in the 40s in some places. Didn't get an invitation to Taylor Swift and Travis Kelce's wedding? Well, it may be among Swifties' wildest dreams to take

0: championship run will host two events for the music icon and NFL star.
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2: The 250th anniversary celebrations in Isle of Crosse will be taking place on Friday, July the 3rd, right through until Wednesday, July the 8th. 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
1: 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Nomination deadline July 22nd.
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1: From the National Newsroom of the Canadian Press, I'm Karen Rebo. Iranian state television is reporting this morning that a ship has run aground in the Strait of Hormuz after not running Iran's approved route through the waterway. The report published identified the affected vessel as a foreign container ship, but offered no other details. It said shippers needed to follow the instructions of Iran's paramilitary Revolutionary Guard in the strait. The announcement comes as tensions have grown over the waterway, which was supposed to be open to vessels to travel freely in and out of under an interim deal between Iran and the U.S. Starting today, and until further notice, Canada Post is suspending service to some EU countries over new customs rules for low-value shipments.
2: The Postal Service says it's not accepting mail or parcels destined for Austria, Belgium, the Czech Republic, Denmark, Finland, France, Germany, Ireland, Italy, Luxembourg, Portugal, and Spain. That's because the European Union is introducing a 3 euro customs duty on parcels imported from outside the bloc worth up to 240 Canadian dollars. Canada Post says it will continue accepting shipments to other EU destinations while it works to implement compliance solutions in the affected markets. Naira Ahmed, The Canadian Press.
1: While the U.S. is not expected to extend a critical continental trade pact today, the Canada-U.S.-Mexico Agreement on Trade will remain in effect and trade talks will continue. The three countries will hold a virtual meeting today to discuss the deal, but all indications are the Trump administration will not sign on to a 16-year renewal. Prime Minister Mark Carney said yesterday he's expecting a constructive exchange and no drama, but he also noted, "I'm not looking for my pen." Trade negotiations between Mexico and the U.S. have launched, but Ottawa and Washington have not started official talks yet. A heat wave has settled in over much of Ontario and southern Quebec, with temps expected to hover around the low to mid-30s. The humidity is making it feel, though, like in the 40s in some places. Didn't get an invitation to Taylor Swift and Travis Kelce's wedding? Well, it may be among Swifties' wildest dreams to take part. They've been told to shake it off. This love story is a private affair, even though preps are underway for a marathon celebration at New York's Madison Square Garden. Here's ABC's Aaron Katursky.
3: Sources tell ABC News the arena, still electrified from the New York Knicks NBA championship run, will host two events for the music icon and NFL star. The first is Thursday evening for about 100 people. The second is for about 1,000 people and is a 12-hour party beginning with a cocktail hour Friday afternoon and scheduled to last well into the next morning. Streets around the arena will be closed and tents and canopies will be going up to assure privacy.
1: This is the Canadian Press. In sports, big news in the NBA. Kawhi Leonard is heading back to the Toronto Raptors after the team struck a deal with the LA Clippers to reunite with the player who led the Raptors' run to the 2019 NBA championship. Sources claim that the Clippers will acquire Brandon Ingram, Grady Dick, and a bunch of picks. In World Cup soccer action, Mexico defeated Ecuador 2-0 Tuesday night in Mexico City. It means Mexico's going to the round of 16 and will play the winner of today's match between England and Congo. France and Norway have also advanced to the round of 16. Canada's next game is Saturday in Houston against Morocco. In baseball, the Toronto Blue Jays will host the rubber match this afternoon of their three-game series against the New York Mets. The Mets beat the Blue Jays 3-0 last night. The Jays will try to have a Canada Day win before heading out on a nine-game road trip. From the Canadian Press, I'm Karen Rebo.
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6: I'd like you to meet Bill Miner, famous train robber. He was the first bandit to say, hands up. In 1906, though, things went wrong. Yeah, just east of Kamloops, the Imperial Limited headed for Vancouver. Hands up, says Miner and his friends to the engineer. Take the engine and that car up the track. He took the wrong car. This was the baggage car, not the express car. All they could find was some liver pills. Soon after, a police posse took after them.
4: Who are you? The sergeant asks.
7: Prospector, says Bill Miner.
4: But one of his friends panicked.
7: Get out, boys, he says. It's all up.
4: And the police found a gun and a bottle of liver pills. Hands up, says the sergeant. Hands up.
8: This is the MBC Community Events Calendar.

The Napatac Ramble is back at Potato Lake Friday, July 3rd and Saturday, July the 4th. The headliner for Friday night is Reuben in the Dark. Saturday's headliner is Goodnight Sunrise. There'll also be performances from Dylan Gaz and Larry, Chesterfield, Eliza Mary Doyle, Cooper Troupeau, Former Lovers, Z the Free, and Big

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1: From the National Newsroom of the Canadian Press, I'm Karen Rebo. It's Canada Day, and all kinds of celebrations are planned nationwide to mark this country's 159th birthday. But Canadians shouldn't expect a renewed continental trade agreement as a present. A key date for the deal arrives today when the U.S. is set to officially inform Canada and Mexico of its intentions for the pact we call CUSMA. The three countries will hold a virtual meeting today to discuss the agreement, but all indications are the Trump administration won't sign on for a 16-year extension. Manitoba is cutting its provincial sales tax on store-bought foods starting today that it hopes could save the average family $100 a year. Most groceries are already tax exempt, but the July 1st change means there will no longer be 7% PST charged on products such as chips, rotisserie chickens, and baked goods. The tax cut applies to food sold at grocery and convenience stores, but is still charged at restaurants, bakeries, and bars. Turkey is implementing extensive security measures for the upcoming NATO summit, deploying thousands of police and banning public gatherings. The country has also converted a former military airfield into a new airport facility to host NATO leaders. On July 7th and 8th, leaders from all 32 member states, including Prime Minister Mark Carney, are expected to gather in Ankara. The hottest days of the week are expected to line up with Toronto's Canada Day celebrations today and with tomorrow's FIFA World Cup knockout match at Toronto Stadium between Croatia and Portugal. Temps across southern Ontario and Quebec are forecast to reach the mid-30s, with humidity in some places making it feel even hotter. Similar heat warnings are up for northern Ontario. Aislinn Cholet, who is visiting Toronto from New Jersey with her sons, says the heat was not a problem, but they were astonished to see how people dressed for it.
2: To see the number of people wearing jeans and parkas and long sleeve everything here. Bananas.
3: Yeah. There's a lot of, like, I feel like fall clothes in this not fall weather.
1: Health experts recommend anyone celebrating outdoors should limit their alcohol consumption as it increases dehydration and raises the risk of heat stroke. The Girl Guides have carried banners announcing floats at the Calgary Stampede for nearly 80 years. And this year, they'll be getting something extra for their work. In years past, walking the entire parade route would reward the 40 participants with chips, water, and a gate pass. But this year, participation will also get them a Stampede volunteer badge with the Girl Guide symbol. Christina Smith, a Stampede volunteer and a bobsledder at the 2002 Winter Olympics, says the badge will be a special memory for those who embrace volunteerism.
4: I know that I look back at badges and crests that I had earned as a Brownie and a Girl Guide and Pathfinder, and I cherish those.
1: This is the Canadian Press. In sports, NHL free agency begins today with the expectation that plenty of players will be joining new teams and perhaps some signing new contracts with their current ones. The Toronto Blue Jays hope to celebrate Canada with a victory against the visiting New York Mets. The Jays wrap up a 10-game homestand in which they've won only twice in 9 games. A person with knowledge of the trade says Kawhi Leonard is headed back to the Toronto Raptors after the Raps struck a deal with the LA Clippers to reunite the player who led Toronto's run to the 2019 NBA championship. The Raptors are sending Brandon Ingram, Grady Dick, and a bunch of picks to the Clippers for Leonard. There are 3 round of 32 knockout games at the World Cup of Soccer today, including one in San Francisco, where the U.S. will play Bosnia-Herzegovina. Elsewhere, England will play the Congo in Atlanta, with the winner of that one set to take on Mexico in the round of 16. From the Canadian Press, I'm Karen Rebo.
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1: Bingo Sunday. That's right. Bingo Sunday. 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
1: This Sunday, July the 5th.
2: 7 p.m. The first blackout is $5,000 in 53 numbers or less. The second is $3,000 in 51 numbers or less. The two-up blackout jackpot is $4,000 in 51 numbers or less.
1: Bingo is Sunday, July the 5th.
3: Lottery license number MV25-0013.
1: And of note, the Sunday bingos always start at 7 p.m. Oh my God, it's Bingo with Donnie. Ozzy Barkman, Bark at the Moon, Barkman. Well, he'll just be answering phones, I guess. The Forest Fire Report for
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6: George Gordon First Nations Treaty Day is coming up July the 6th at the George Gordon First Nation Powwow Grounds. All that day, there will be activities like wagon rides, hand game demonstrations, chief and council pancake breakfast, a barbecue lunch, and more, and live music from Terry Ann Strongarm at 2 o'clock. Again, that is on Monday, July the 6th for the George Gordon First Nation Treaty Day 2026, celebrating Treaty 4.
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I'd like to thank Voices of the North for having me. My late Uncle Josh was here one time and made me want to check it out. And I'd like to thank Goodfish Chief and Council, Goodfish Health Center, my mom, Rainy Craig Houle, and my auntie Joyce Houle, getting me home, and my shotgun rider, and my baby, I love you.

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3: From the National Newsroom of the Canadian Press, I'm Karen Rebo. It's Canada Day, and all kinds of celebrations are planned nationwide to mark this country's 150th

0: 59th birthday, but Canadians shouldn't expect a renewed continental trade agreement as a present. A key date for the deal arrives today when the U.S. is set to officially inform Canada and Mexico of its intentions for the pact we call CUSMA. The three countries will hold a virtual meeting today to discuss the agreement, but all indications are the Trump administration won't sign on for a 16-year extension. Manitoba is cutting its provincial sales tax on store-bought foods starting today that it hopes could save the average family $100 a year. Most groceries are already tax-exempt, but the July 1st change means there will no longer be 7% PST charged on products such as chips, rotisserie chickens, and baked goods. The tax cut applies to food sold at grocery and convenience stores, but is still charged at restaurants, bakeries, and bars. Turkey is implementing extensive security measures for the upcoming NATO summit, deploying thousands of police and banning public gatherings. The country has also converted a former military airfield into a new airport facility to host NATO leaders. On July 7th and 8th, leaders from all 32 member states, including Prime Minister Mark Carney, are expected to gather in Ankara. The hottest days of the week are expected to line up with Toronto's Canada Day celebrations today and with tomorrow's FIFA World Cup knockout match at Toronto Stadium between Croatia and Portugal. Temps across southern Ontario and Quebec are forecast to reach the mid-30s, with humidity in some places making it feel even hotter. Similar heat warnings are up for northern Ontario. Aislinn Cholet, who is visiting Toronto from New Jersey with her sons, says the heat was not a problem, but they were astonished to see how people dressed for it.
1: To see the number of people wearing jeans and parkas and long sleeve everything here. Bananas.
2: Yeah. There's a lot of, like, I feel like fall clothes in this not fall weather.
0: Health experts recommend anyone celebrating outdoors should limit their alcohol consumption as it increases dehydration and raises the risk of heat stroke. The Girl Guides have carried banners announcing floats at the Calgary Stampede for nearly 80 years. And this year, they'll be getting something extra for their work. In years past, walking the entire parade route would reward the 40 participants with chips, water, and a gate pass. But this year, participation will also get them a Stampede volunteer badge with the Girl Guide symbol. Christina Smith, a Stampede volunteer and a bobsledder at the 2002 Winter Olympics, says the badge will be a special memory for those who embrace volunteerism.
3: I know that I look back at badges and crests that I had earned as a Brownie and a Girl Guide and Pathfinder, and I cherish those.
0: This is the Canadian Press. In sports, NHL free agency begins today with the expectation that plenty of players will be joining new teams and perhaps some signing new contracts with their current ones. The Toronto Blue Jays hope to celebrate Canada with a victory against the visiting New York Mets. The Jays wrap up a 10-game homestand in which they've won only twice in 9 games. A person with knowledge of the trade says Kawhi Leonard is headed back to the Toronto Raptors after the Raps struck a deal with the LA Clippers to reunite the player who led Toronto's run to the 2019 NBA championship. The Raptors are sending Brandon Ingram, Grady Dick, and a bunch of picks to the Clippers for Leonard. There are 3 round of 32 knockout games at the World Cup of Soccer today, including one in San Francisco, where the U.S. will play Bosnia-Herzegovina. Elsewhere, England will play the Congo in Atlanta. The winner of that one set to take on Mexico in the round of 16. From the Canadian Press, I'm Karen Rebo.
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6: Untawisonia Wigimau, Chemical, which I had to manage to get no Kawiakawi Dakai Michigit. 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
1: 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Athabasca Denison Kline Education Authority. 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Extracurricular programs, new nizi hodonel kono, the culture camps, quit up. 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

0: 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It's naturally though me tell you, the athletes themselves, 3,300 athletes. So my the main chaperones, coaches. Unigi higo mag me na me chito ke na apaki yok som tenom. Me chito na no mane yago niho ki hayak me tell you. And there's 74 First Nations. Di bo me ta niu sapo ni hida waga suy na hekota. It's sao yago me tell you. July 27th and 28th, and he had the track events. Track and he meet you and he dig the Tastio Centennial Park. Kagwaskwita Higgy, Sigman of Golf, Yagunit Tamitoano, Jackfish Lodge, Kagwit Skatahutu in canoeing, Niti, Yago, Mosoman First Nation, Yago Motakwe in Archery, Riverview Center, Yagoni. 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My niece Scotto, you need to go Holy Family and Centennial Park. You go softball, Pagamahutui win, Battleford Flats and Centennial Park. Beach volleyball, Cosqueen 2 in Minia, Wokui Waskwana, Kisi, Pahot Cosqueen 2, and it's go task to Estens Place. And of course, you have athlete services task go to Athletes Village. And it is got the ridge, got registration and stats access center. 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I can tell them it now. If you want to volunteer, be a sponsor or provide any kind of support. And it is my kagi miskin na ito ka chumuin ayak www.batc.ca/Tony Cody Summer Games 2026.
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3: A celebration of life for late Douglas Richard McLeod, who passed away January 26, 2026, will be held at 2 p.m. Saturday, July the 4th, 2026, at the Kitsaki Hall, LaRange. That's the celebration of life for late Douglas Richard McLeod this Saturday, starting at 2 p.m. at the Kitsaki Hall, Lac La Ronge Indian Band, La Ronge, Saskatchewan. All are welcome. A celebration of life for late Leonard Daniel Hagelin will be held on Saturday, July the 4th, 2026, from 2 until 8 p.m., 1400 La Ronge Avenue at the Royal Canadian Legion, La Ronge, Sask. That's celebration of life for late Leonard Daniel Hagelin this Saturday, starting at 2 p.m. at the Royal Canadian Legion, La Ronge. All are welcome.

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3: From the National Newsroom of the Canadian Press, I'm Hannah Stoles. It's Canada Day, and all kinds of celebrations are planned nationwide to mark the country's 159th birthday. But Canadians shouldn't expect a renewed continental trade agreement as a present. A key date for the deal arrives today when the U.S. is set to officially inform Canada and Mexico of its intentions for the pact we call CUSMA. The three countries will hold a virtual meeting today to discuss the agreement, but all indications are the Trump administration won't sign on for a 16-year extension. Ontario and Quebec are bracing for several days of sweltering heat. The hottest weather is expected to coincide with Toronto's Canada Day celebrations today and tomorrow's FIFA World Cup knockout match in the city between Croatia and Portugal. For some Toronto visitors, like Patrick Mapiana, the heat isn't a problem.
4: I come from a very hot country. You know, I come from DRC, Democratic Republic of Congo. It is very hot over there. And it is hot for 9 months. Eh? Very, very hot, so I'm okay.
3: Temperatures are forecast to reach the low to mid-30s, with humidity making it feel 10 degrees hotter. Turkey is rolling out sweeping security measures for the upcoming NATO summit. Tens of thousands of police are being deployed, air defenses are on high alert, and public gatherings have been banned. These actions aim to safeguard the summit and demonstrate Turkey's commitment to the military alliance. Ontario's new auto

0: insurance rules are now in effect, offering drivers the option of saving money on premiums, but with the risk of lacking coverage when they need it.
1: As of today, 9 types of insurance accident benefits that had been automatic in every Ontario policy are optional. Those include income replacement, caregiver benefits, and non-earner benefits for students and retirees. Opting out could save a driver around $75 to $100 per year in premiums. However, experts say policyholders risk losing thousands of dollars in income replacement benefits, for example, if they choose to do so. As part of the new rules, some who may have been previously covered by another driver's policy, like pedestrians, cyclists, and certain passengers, may no longer be eligible for accident benefits. Michelle Zedekian, The Canadian Press, Toronto.
0: You may not know his name, but you absolutely know his music. ABC's Jim Ryan says a founding member of the Village People has died.
2: For nearly 50 years, Victor Willis had been performing with the Village People, usually dressed as a motorcycle cop, but sometimes as a naval officer. He and the band are a favorite of President Trump, performing here on Inauguration Eve 2025, with Trump dancing on stage. The Village People posted this morning that Willis died Tuesday of what the band called a short but aggressive illness. He was 74. Jim Ryan, ABC News. It's fun to stay at the
0: YMCA. This is the Canadian Press. In sports, with the NHL entry draft in the rearview mirror, general managers are focused on getting their teams in competitive shape for the next season. Free agency officially begins today. This year's crop is thin on elite young stars, but there are still plenty of options to build or round out rosters with experience and depth. But with the salary cap getting another record increase to $104 million per team, price tags could be high. The Toronto Blue Jays are looking for a today victory against the visiting New York Mets. The Jays wrap up a 10-game homestand in which they've only won twice in the last 9 games. According to a source with knowledge of the trade, Kawhi Leonard is heading back to the Toronto Raptors after they struck a deal with the Los Angeles Clippers to reunite the player who led their run to the 2019 NBA championship. And there are 3 round of 32 knockout games at the World Cup today. The U.S. will play Bosnia-Herzegovina, England will play Congo, and it's Belgium against Senegal. From the Canadian Press, I'm Hannah Stoles.
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1: The Athabasca Denisulene Education Authority congratulates this year's graduating class of 2026. 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The Athabasca Denisulene Education Authority serves students in Black Lake, Fond du Lac, and Hatchet Lake, providing students with the tools to succeed, including academics, extracurricular programs, land-based teachings, and culture camps. On behalf of the authority that represents four great schools in the Athabasca region, congratulations once again to this year's graduating class of 2026 from the Athabasca Denisulene Education Authority.
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days getting longer. It seems there ain't no end in sight. 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

much too young. That's Hayes Carl and Corb Lund, NBC, Saskatchewan's Indigenous Radio Network. Happy Canada Day. Tons of events going on. If you haven't been to our website, nbcradio.com, like right on the homepage, there's that little square on there that talks about Canada Day events. We have organized this so that you could search per community, what's going on, what times. There is a lot of pancake breakfast this morning. If you're up this early anyway, and you're not stuck at work, maybe think about taking in some pancake breakfast. There's events like crazy going on. Regina, I know, has the Dug of the Slugs coming up before the fireworks later tonight. But there's tons of stuff going on. Double check the events near you. Again, it's broken down. Warman, Saskatoon, Prince Albert, Regina, Osler, Melfort, tons of events going on, and be part of the celebrations for today. Zach Bryan right now, traveling man, NBC.

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2: From the National Newsroom of the Canadian Press, I'm Hannah Stoles. It's Canada Day, and all kinds of celebrations are planned nationwide to mark the country's 159th birthday. But Canadians shouldn't expect a renewed continental trade agreement as a present. A key date for the deal arrives today when the U.S. is set to officially inform Canada and Mexico of its intentions for the pact we call CUSMA. The three countries will hold a virtual meeting today to discuss the agreement, but all indications are the Trump administration won't sign on for a 16-year extension. Ontario and Quebec are bracing for several days of sweltering heat. The hottest weather is expected to coincide with Toronto's Canada Day celebrations today and tomorrow's FIFA World Cup knockout match in the city between Croatia and Portugal. For some Toronto visitors, like Patrick Mapiana, the heat isn't a problem.
3: I come from a very hot country, you know. I come from DRC, Democratic Republic of Congo. It is very hot over there, and it is hot for, I would say, for 9 months. Eh? Very, very hot, so I'm okay.
2: Temperatures are forecast to reach the low to mid-30s, with humidity making it feel 10 degrees hotter. Turkey is rolling out sweeping security measures for the upcoming NATO summit. Tens of thousands of police are being deployed, air defenses are on high alert, and public gatherings have been banned. These actions aim to safeguard the summit and demonstrate Turkey's commitment to the military alliance. Ontario's new auto insurance rules are now in effect, offering drivers the option of saving money on premiums, but with the risk of lacking coverage when they need it.
4: As of today, 9 types of insurance accident benefits that have been automatic in every Ontario policy are optional. Those include income replacement, caregiver benefits, and non-earner benefits for students and retirees. Opting out could save a driver around $75 to $100 per year in premiums. However, experts say policyholders risk losing thousands of dollars in income replacement benefits, for example, if they choose to do so. As part of the new rules, some who may have been previously covered by another driver's policy, like pedestrians, cyclists, and certain passengers, may no longer be eligible for accident benefits. Michelle Zedekian, The Canadian Press, Toronto.
2: You may not know his name, but you absolutely know his music. ABC's Jim Ryan says a founding member of the Village People has died.
5: For nearly 50 years, Victor Willis had been performing with the Village People, usually dressed as a motorcycle cop, but sometimes as a naval officer. He and the band are a favorite of President Trump, performing here on Inauguration Eve 2025, with Trump dancing on stage. The Village People posted this morning that Willis died Tuesday of what the band called a short but aggressive illness. He was 74. Jim Ryan, ABC News.
2: It's fun to stay at the YMCA. This is the Canadian Press. In sports, with the NHL entry draft in the rearview mirror, general managers are focused on getting their teams in competitive shape for the next season. Free agency officially begins today. This year's crop is thin on elite young stars, but there are still plenty of options to build or round out rosters with experience and depth. But with the salary cap getting another record increase to $104 million per team, price tags could be high. The Toronto Blue Jays are looking for a Canada Day victory against the visiting New York Mets. The Jays wrap up a 10-game homestand in which they've only won twice in the last 9 games. According to a source with knowledge of the trade, Kawhi Leonard is heading back to the Toronto Raptors after they struck a deal with the Los Angeles Clippers to reunite the player who led their run to the 2019 NBA championship. And there are 3 round of 32 knockout games at the World Cup today. The U.S. will play Bosnia-Herzegovina, England will play Congo, and it's Belgium against Senegal. From the Canadian Press, I'm Hannah Stoles.
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Edward Gamblin, Dreamin' Singin' Loser, NBC, Saskatchewan's Indigenous Radio Network. Chris Knight filling in for Ken Landers. I don't know if you caught word about Saskatchewan's minimum wage. It's going up. I mean, not till October 1st, but when it does go up, that's going to put the provincial rate at $15.70 per hour. Now, this does still leave Saskatchewan as having one of the lowest minimum wage rates amongst the provinces. But, I mean, if you look at the numbers, basically, the minimum wage has doubled since 2008. Like, back in 2008, it was $8.25 an hour. So, we're getting better. It's getting higher, right? Crystal Shawanda, Sing Pretty Blues.

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Johnny Reed and Old Black, Mercury, NBC, Saskatchewan's Indigenous Radio Network. Summer holidays here, right? Kids excited about being off, but make sure they're still doing stuff to stay mentally stimulated through the summertime. We were talking about this a bit yesterday. Books. Experts say reading some like 15 books over the summertime is good for keeping up reading and comprehension skills, doing some math games, stuff like that. And like that especially contrasts pretty hard against, I was reading this statistic that says 4 out of 3 people have no idea how fractions work. And if you get that, then you'll realize, yeah, maybe we do need more work in math, right? Joe Maxon Band, Screaming Out Loud, NBC.

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3: From the National Newsroom of the Canadian Press, I'm Hannah Stoles. Prime Minister Mark Carney is calling for unity in his Canada Day message to Canadians. He says Canada was founded on the great conviction that we are strongest when we're united.
4: A conviction that was laid down in steel in 1885 when we built a national railway linking east to west. A conviction that crossed a

0: continent when the Trans-Canada Highway opened in 1962, connecting communities from St. John's to Victoria.
1: He also said Canada is a land of kind, compassionate, and hardworking people. A blast of dangerous heat has settled over Ontario and southern Quebec as tens of thousands of people are set to gather for Canada Day and the World Cup festivities. Andy Cholet, who is visiting Toronto from New Jersey with his family, says the heat points to one change he'd like to see in the city.
2: I'm going to be up in this area come this August for school. I think the weather's not going to be an issue, but given how literally a concrete jungle this area is, I know a lot of people talk about New York for that part, this is really hot, and I think there needs to be a lot more greenery in this area so that it cools down in the summer months.
1: Environment Canada warns the hot and humid conditions could last through the weekend. A meeting between Prime Minister Mark Carney and Inuit leaders wrapped yesterday with a commitment for a new program to replace the Inuit Child First initiative. The current iteration of the program was launched in 2019 to ensure Inuit kids have access to health and social services without having to leave their communities. The group plans to meet again in the fall to discuss issues like Arctic sovereignty, defense and security, housing and food security, and health and wellness. Albertans can start applying today for $100 from the provincial government to help deal with the high cost of living. Premier Daniel Smith announced earlier this month that residents can get the cash instead of the province reducing its tax on gasoline at the pump. Nearly 3.4 million adults are eligible and have until September 2nd to apply online. A replica of the historic danger tree has been unveiled at the Beaumont Hamal Newfoundland Memorial in France. Simon Ernst with Memorial University helped build the sculpture. He says the team went to great lengths to recreate the tree as accurately as possible.
3: There was a single photo. I don't remember who it was that was in the photo, but they used his height as a known height to determine the height of the danger tree and the size. And then from that photo, they looked at the different branches and the layout and everything and made a model that best represented it to the abilities of our software.
1: A few dozen people gathered in a lecture hall at the university in St. John's yesterday to watch a live stream of the unveiling of the replica, which marks where many members of the Royal Newfoundland Regiment were killed in 1916. This is the Canadian Press. In sports, NHL free agency begins today with the expectation that plenty of players will be joining new teams and maybe some signing new contracts with their current teams. This year's market won't be loaded with superstars in their prime, but there will be a lot of well-known players receiving big money as the salary cap for the upcoming season increases to $104 million from $95.5 million. The Toronto Blue Jays hope to celebrate Canada with a victory against the visiting New York Mets. The Jays wrap up a 10-game homestand in which they've only won twice in the last 9 games, with a chance to win a 3-game series. A source with knowledge of the trade says Kawhi Leonard is headed back to the Toronto Raptors after they struck a deal with the Los Angeles Clippers. And there are 3 round of 32 knockout games at the World Cup today, including one in San Francisco, where the U.S. will play Bosnia-Herzegovina. Elsewhere, England plays the Congo in Atlanta, while Belgium and Senegal square off in Seattle. From the Canadian Press, I'm Hannah Stolz.
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Russell Dickerson, Happened to Me, NBC, Saskatchewan's Indigenous Radio Network. Chris Knight filling in for Ken Landers. Weird weather across the province. I was talking to my neighbor about this the other day. Lots of rain in the south, right? Like we've seen floodings and just like weird amounts, biblical amounts of rain showing up in short periods of time. But contrast that with the north that's been dealing a lot with air quality statements, lots of smoke in the air, heat waves going on, heat warnings in place. I mean, even for one province, and I get it, like Saskatchewan's a big place, but some of the massively contrasting weather and then the like weird, almost extremes amount of weather throughout this season so far. It's just been a really weird winter. Leading into spring and then now summer. It's kind of just kind of, it's just been this ongoing thing. Remember, if you've got questions about weather and what's going on around you, you can text 306-425-4101. We'll send you back with, if you just send weather, we'll send you back a link to Environment.

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There's a little square right at the very homepage. You click on that and it'll take you to events broken down by community on the website. Maybe you're thinking your own fireworks. And if you are, just a few tips. First off, make sure they're legal where you're doing them. And that includes fire bans. Right? It's like not just whether or not your community normally allows, but if there's high risk of fire, obviously you don't want to. Never purchase illegal fireworks because the quality could be a problem. And safety, I mean, you're dealing with explosive things. You want to be as safe as possible, right? Always have water close by, hose, bucket, both probably a good idea. Wear safety eyewear. Soak unused fireworks in water before you get rid of them. That way it prevents unintentional fires. If a firework doesn't go, don't relight a firework. Never relight a firework. If you're injured, make sure you seek medical attention and never allow children to play or go near fireworks. Oh, and obvious, and this should go without saying, if you're under the influence of drugs or alcohol, no fireworks, right? It impairs your ability to make good decisions and you're dealing with explosives, right? Luke Combs, Days Like These, NBC.

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6: From the National Newsroom of the Canadian Press, I'm Hannah Stoles. Prime Minister Mark Carney is calling for unity in his Canada Day message to Canadians. He says Canada was founded on the great conviction that we are strongest when we're united.
7: A conviction that was laid down in steel in 1885 when we built a national railway linking east to west. A conviction that crossed a continent when the Trans-Canada Highway opened in 1962, connecting communities from St. John's to Victoria.
6: He also said Canada is a land of kind, compassionate, and hard-working people. A blast of dangerous heat has settled over Ontario and southern Quebec as tens of thousands of people are set to gather for Canada Day and the World Cup festivities. Andy Chollet, who is visiting Toronto from New Jersey with his family, says the heat points to one change he'd like to see in the city.
8: I'm going to be up in this area come this August for school. I think the weather's not going to be an issue, but given how literally a concrete jungle this area is, I know a lot of people talk about New York for that part. This is really hot, and I think there needs to be a lot more greenery in this area so that it cools down in the summer months.
6: Environment Canada warns the hot and humid conditions could last through the weekend. A meeting between Prime Minister Mark Carney and Inuit leaders wrapped yesterday with a commitment for a new program to replace the Inuit Child First initiative. The current iteration of the program was launched in 2019 to ensure Inuit kids have access to health and social services without having to leave their communities. The group plans to meet again in the fall to discuss issues like Arctic sovereignty, defense and security, housing and food security, and health and wellness. Albertans can start applying today for $100 from the provincial government to help deal with the high cost of living. Premier Daniel Smith announced earlier this month that residents can get the cash instead of the province reducing its tax on gasoline at the pump. Nearly 3.4 million adults are eligible and have until September 2nd to apply online. A replica of the historic danger tree has been unveiled at the Beaumont Hamal Newfoundland Memorial in France. Simon Ernst with Memorial University helped build the sculpture. He says the team went to great lengths to recreate the tree as accurately as possible.
9: There was a single photo. I don't remember who it was that was in the photo, but they used his height as a known height to determine the height of the danger tree and size. And then from that photo, they looked at the different branches and the layout and everything and made a model that best represented it to the abilities of our software.
6: A few dozen people gathered in a lecture hall at the University in St. John's yesterday to watch a live stream of the unveiling of the replica, which marks where many members of the Royal Newfoundland Regiment were killed in 1916. This is the Canadian Press. In sports, NHL free agency begins today with the expectation that plenty of players will be joining new teams and maybe some signing new contracts with their current teams. This year's market won't be loaded with superstars in their prime, but there will be a lot of well-known players receiving big money as the salary cap for the upcoming season increases to $104 million from $95.5 million. The Toronto Blue Jays hope to celebrate Canada with a victory against the visiting New York Mets. The Jays wrap up a 10-game homestand in which they've only won twice in the last 9 games, with a chance to win a 3-game series. A source with knowledge of the trade says Kawhi Leonard is headed back to the Toronto Raptors after they struck a deal with the Los Angeles Clippers. And there are 3 round of 32 knockout games at the World Cup today, including one in San Francisco, where the U.S. will play Bosnia-Herzegovina. Elsewhere, England plays the Congo in Atlanta, while Belgium and Senegal square off in Seattle. From the Canadian Press, I'm Hannah Stoles.
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11: 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Founded on the belief that love expressed through art is a powerful force of healing and affirmation, Love Medicine is on view until November 1st. 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

Seaweed Band, Run as One, NBC Saskatchewan's Indigenous Radio Network. Chris Knight filling in for Ken Landers. I was reading and talking a bit about this yesterday, but chocolate for breakfast. Apparently, it could be a good idea. There's researchers from Brigham and Women's Hospital. They said that swapping out eggs and bacon for some chocolate can actually lead to burning more fat and lowering blood sugar levels through the day. They said when it comes to breakfast, a bowl of chocolatey cereal appears to be a good way of getting your metabolism going. Now, take that with a grain of salt, because obviously if your plan is to eat chocolate cake for breakfast, as delicious as that sounds, there may be other contributing factors. I think they're talking about like dark chocolate or like just cocoa is good for your health. Yeah, chocolate cake. I'm going to say less so. Maybe. Joey Fresh.

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Don't want to move too quick, but this feels like it. So what you say we head on out to that old farmhouse you always talk about?

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Quick reminder that coming up on Friday, don't let the Canada Day holiday throw off your schedule, but coming up on Friday, 5:30, $10,000 Super Bingo. 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

called Sam's Place. It starts a-jumping every evening when the sun goes down. You can always find me down at Sam's Place.

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3: From the National Newsroom of the Canadian Press, I'm Hannah Stoles. Today is Governor General Luis Arbor's first Canada Day as the King's representative. In a video message, she says Canada is a country always striving to do better.
4: The world is watching the country that we're building together. A country that shines in many spheres and yet is realistic about the challenges ahead. Persistent inequalities and issues that still too often divide us.
3: She says she was always very proud to identify herself as Canadian as her career took her around the world. A blast of dangerous heat has settled over Ontario and southern Quebec as tens of thousands of people are set to gather for Canada Day and World Cup festivities. Environment Canada says those areas can expect temperatures in the mid-30s, with humidity making it feel even hotter. Health experts recommend anyone celebrating outdoors should limit their alcohol consumption as it increases dehydration and raises the risk of heat stroke. The weather agency warns the hot and humid conditions could last through the weekend. A second province has joined Prince Edward Island in lowering the age for routine colorectal cancer screening from 50 to age 45.
5: As of today, Ontario residents 45 and up are eligible to receive the at-home fecal immunochemical screening test, or FIT, that detects traces of blood in the stool. If someone has an abnormal result, they can be referred for a colonoscopy. Colorectal Cancer Canada President Barry Stein says the cancer is on the rise among younger adults and can be prevented if polyps in the colon or rectum are detected early and removed. Both Stein and the Canadian Cancer Society are urging all other provinces and territories to follow PEI and Ontario's lead to save lives and healthcare costs. Karen Rebo, The Canadian Press.
3: According to financial disclosures, U.S. President Donald Trump has been making money from private institutions while in the White House. Typically, when presidents take office, they relinquish all ability to continue making money while serving. But according to the documents, the president made $1 billion

0: from cryptocurrency ventures. ABC News chief White House correspondent Mary Bruce asked the president about his finances before leaving for North Dakota, and the president insisted none of it was a conflict of interest.
1: Well, you know why I'm profiting? Because the stock market's going up. Everybody's profiting. If you have a 401k, how's your 401k done?
0: Forbes estimates Trump's net worth at $6 billion, up from $2.3 billion in 2024. Canada is officially taking its talents to Europe's biggest and sparkliest song competition. The country is set to compete at next year's Eurovision Song Contest, marking the first time Canada will compete in the annual music spectacle. This will also be the first new country to join Eurovision since Australia in 2015. This is the Canadian Press. In sports, with the NHL entry draft in the rearview mirror, general managers are focused on getting their teams in competitive shape for next season. Free agency officially begins today. This year's crop is thin on elite young stars, but there are still plenty of options to build or round out rosters with experience and depth. But with the salary cap getting another record increase to $104 million per team, price tags could be high. The Toronto Blue Jays are looking for a Canada Day victory against the visiting New York Mets. The Jays wrap up a 10-game homestand where they've only won twice in 9 games. According to a source with knowledge of the trade, Kawhi Leonard is heading back to the Toronto Raptors after they struck a deal with the Los Angeles Clippers to reunite the player who led their run to the 2019 NBA championship. And there are 3 round of 32 knockout games at the World Cup today. The U.S. will play Bosnia-Herzegovina, England faces the Congo, and Belgium plays Senegal. From the Canadian Press, I'm Hannah Stoles.
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Langley and Be Her, NBC Saskatchewan's Indigenous Radio Network. I'm Chris Knight, filling in for Ken Landers. Actually, speaking of Ella Langley, I was just reading up her Choosing Texas has been number one on the Hot 100 for an 11th week now. She's, I'd say she's doing okay. She's doing all right.

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2: This past week, crowds gathered along the Little Bighorn River, where it winds through grassy hills in southeastern Montana, to mark the 150th anniversary of a seminal event in American history, when General George Armstrong Custer and all under his command died during an impetuous attack against a huge camp of Lakota, Cheyenne, and Arapaho. The date was June 25, 1876. Along with reenactments and ceremonies, a new visitor center is expected to open. To the Lakota and Northern Cheyenne, the battlefield remains hallowed ground, a place of triumph over a government bent on suppressing their way of life. To academic historians, it remains an inexhaustible source of debate. Had a cavalry officer been drinking? Was Custer undone by recklessness or faulty intelligence? Custer was well known to the natives on the plains for his arrogance, impulsiveness, and outsized ego. Presiding over the native camp was Hung Papa Lakota leader Sitting Bull, who had a vision that predicted a great victory, which came weeks later for the warriors led by the Oglala war chief Crazy Horse. The outcome had implications on this side of the border, as Sitting Bull, in the wake of the battle, led his followers to seek refuge near Wood Mountain in southern Saskatchewan. My wife and I once visited the Little Bighorn battlefield. It's quiet and picturesque. There's something eerie about it, too, given the violence and concentration of death 150 years ago. For NBC, I'm Eric Forbes in Regina.
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0: too. 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
1: Brett Kissel and Dierks Bentley. Hurtin' Songs, NBC Saskatchewan's Indigenous Radio Network. Hey, congratulations again to our winners of the tickets to the Yorkton Exhibition Association Summer Fair. That's going today through the 4th. And we had Christine, Matthew, Ashley, and Michael as our winners, picking up some ride wristbands and the single day passes for each. So, yeah. If you get a chance to take in the fair, maybe it's not even the Yorkton Fair. If you're taking in a fair, I'm going to suggest deep fried butter. You know, I didn't think I was going to enjoy it, and then I had it one time. That may be my go-to fair food now. Jess Boss.

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Don Corrigal, just a fool to hang around, NBC Saskatchewan's Indigenous Radio Network. I'm Chris Knights. This summer, maybe you're thinking, get in some volunteer hours? It can help. Yeah, I was just reading up on this. Volunteering your time or money won't only help others, but apparently it can help you. There was a study done that found that people who volunteer for selfless reasons, you just want to help, live longer than those who don't volunteer at all. So if you're thinking, you know what, selfishly, I want to live longer, so I'm going to be selflessly volunteering. Apparently that helps. By the way, those who volunteer for self-centered reasons, apparently, just looking good in their community, do not experience the same benefits. So you have to want to volunteer.

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John Party and Lauren Elena. Don't blame it on the whiskey. NBC, Saskatchewan's Indigenous Radio Network. I'm Chris Knight. Well, maybe you could blame it on the iPad neck. Apparently, this is a real thing. Yeah, and women are more than twice as likely to suffer from iPad neck. Have you heard about this? Basically, they're saying that some 70% of female tablet users develop ongoing pain in their back and their shoulders compared to just 30% of men. They say iPad neck occurs when users are slumping over a tablet while at rest on their laps or without any back support, basically. Could be sitting on a bench, could be sitting on the ground. But they say that with these cases, women are thought to be more at risk of iPad neck, generally because of having weaker muscles in the upper back, but also shorter arms, narrower shoulders, which causes you to hold the iPad closer to your chest, which means more stress on your neck leaning further over. They said this causes worse posture while typing, according to the study. They said 77% of women use their iPad while sitting on the floor compared to just 23% of men. So if you are using an iPad, which is fine, like use your tablet, you just want to be sitting up more and have it kind of more up in front of you instead of leaning over top of it, or it's going to hurt.

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2: From the National Newsroom of the Canadian Press, I'm Hannah Stolz. Prime Minister Mark Carney is wishing everyone a happy Canada Day. In a video message, Carney says people from around the country have chosen small acts of solidarity, like buying local and traveling within Canada.
3: Look, there will always be forces that want to divide us, but they forget a founding insight of our country, that unity is not uniformity. That our differences are strengths to be nurtured, not risks to be managed. That our values serve as our unshakable foundation that no one can take away.
2: Carney says Canada was founded on the great conviction that we are strongest when we're united. U.S. Customs and Border Protection officials told a hearing on Capitol Hill yesterday that there's been a significant drop in drug seizures at the border with Canada.
4: Acting Deputy Chief Jason Schneider also told the House Border Security and Enforcement Subcommittee that there's been a decline in the number of apprehensions of undocumented immigrants. The testimony came as Republican lawmakers made claims that Mexican cartels are looking to Canada as the United States cracks down on smuggling at its southern border. Members of the Trump administration have made similar allegations, despite U.S. government data showing a minuscule volume of fentanyl being seized at the border with Canada compared with Mexico. RCMP have said there is not a pervasive cartel presence in Canada. Kelly Malone, The Canadian Press, Washington.
2: Following a meeting yesterday, Prime Minister Mark Carney and Inuit leaders have agreed to replace the Inuit Child First Initiative.
5: The program was launched in 2019 to ensure Inuit kids have access to health and social services without having to leave their communities. But it was only an interim measure at the time and was supposed to sunset last year before Ottawa twice injected more than $100 million in funding to keep it going. Ottawa also committed to using its channels to get a proposed Inuit Nunavut University accredited. Carney was in Kujawak, Quebec, with 6 of his cabinet ministers for the meeting with Inuit leaders, where they also touched on Arctic sovereignty, defense and security, housing and food security, and Inuit health and wellness. David Augustine, The Canadian Press.
2: Ukrainian drone attacks on oil refineries have plunged Russia into a summer fuel crisis. Fuel rationing has been introduced in many regions, with hours-long queues of cars snaking beside roads. The fuel crisis has brought Moscow's full-scale invasion of Ukraine home to ordinary Russians, like few other events.

0: vents in the war. Russian President Vladimir Putin insists the shortages are temporary and not critical. The brother of NFL player Calais Campbell has been charged with murder after police found their mother dead at home in Atlanta. While doing a welfare check on the 71-year-old woman, police found her throat was cut and Kiari Campbell had a knife. The Campbell family issued a statement asking for privacy while they deal with this overwhelming grief. This is the Canadian Press. In sports, LeBron James has announced he's returning for at least one more NBA season, but it won't be with the Los Angeles Lakers. This news has sparked interest from teams across various sports. James wants his agent to meet with NBA teams before making a decision. A source with knowledge of the trade says Kawhi Leonard is heading back to the Toronto Raptors after they struck a deal with the Los Angeles Clippers. NHL free agency begins today, with the expectation that plenty of players will be joining new teams and some signing new contracts with their current teams. The Toronto Blue Jays are looking for a win this Canada Day against the New York Mets. The Jays wrap up a 10-game homestand where they've only won twice in 9 games. And there are 3 round of 32 knockout games at the World Cup today, including one in San Francisco, with the U.S. playing Bosnia-Herzegovina, England's playing the Congo in Atlanta, and Belgium and Senegal square off in Seattle. From the Canadian Press, I'm Hannah Stoles.
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2: North of 53 Co-op's gourmet meat case has made hundreds of people say, mmm, delicious. And it's also made one guy named Angus say,
3: aw, honey, thanks for buying me all these Angus steaks and skewers.
4: Angus, those are for the whole family.
3: But it says Angus on the package.
4: Those are Canada AA Angus steaks from the North of 53 Co-op. The fact your name is Angus is a coincidence.
3: Well, in that case, I'm changing my name to Sirloin.
2: When it's time to barbecue, shop the gourmet meat case at North of 53 Co-op in Flin Flon. You're at home here.
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I'm Chris Knight. Canada Day events, we have got them listed off for you. Most of the breakfasts, I think, are going to be wrapping up fairly soon. But like, if you're looking for events, there's music and different, I guess, parades and stuff that are going on. Candle Lake, for example, 11 o'clock, they've got the big parade going on. Fireworks coming up at dusk. Buffalo Narrows listed on our website as well. Fort Capel has got the Canada Day show and shine going on. Come on. But yeah, if you're curious what's going on around you, because, I mean, we cover across the province here, head to our website, go to the little square that's right on the homepage that says Canada Day, and click on that. It'll take you to the broken down list by community in alphabetical order. Find what's near you and find out what events are going on at what times. And do not miss out on all the fun, the Canada Day fun. Richard Inman right now. Hell of a daydream. NBC.

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6: Following the rusty railroad track, carrying his clothes in a paper sack. Just another broken heart to fix, said the poet of Motel 6.

Some folks may not know it, but there goes the poet who played the guitar with only three fingers. But his words and his music and his memories

Some folks may not know him, but there goes the poet who played and sang and loved with all his mighty heart until it just broke apart.

And then, one uncloudy day, God's voice was heard across the heavens. And this is what he said. Ladies and gentlemen, please welcome Billy Joe Shaver.

the Prairie States feels like forever. NBC Saskatchewan's Indigenous Radio Network. I'm Chris Knight, filling in for Ken Landers. Survey talking about how people perceive us when it comes to our vehicles. Get a load of this. This survey basically found that 73% of people believe the way someone takes care of their car reflects how well they'll take care of themselves. 67% agreed that a messy car is an indicator of a messy personal life. 65% believe that a clean, well-kept car means someone has their life more put together. Well, I mean, I take care of my car in the fact that, like, it requires a lot of mechanical keeping together of stuff. So, I mean, from that standpoint, I must seem awfully caring. But if it's a matter of keeping it tidy... Oh no. Yes, please don't judge me that way. Old Dominion, making good time, NBC.

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asked about 1,000 times what places I like best. 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

Stomp and Tom and my stomping grounds, NBC, Saskatchewan's Indigenous Radio Network. Again, a quick reminder that coming up on Friday, 2 days from now, we've got our next $10,000 Super Bingo. 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

Mark, young as we are, NBC, Saskatchewan's Indigenous Radio Network. I'm Chris Knight. That's going to wrap up my time with you for today. Happy Canada Day. I hope you get an opportunity to take in some of the events that are going on. I know already for the morning, a lot of pancake breakfasts have probably come to an end by now. 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Right on the homepage, you'll find that square. 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Take in some fireworks maybe later tonight. Have a safe rest of your Canada Day. Regular programming continuing up when we get into tomorrow. I'm leaving you with Donnie Pirano, my girl, NBC.

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3: From the National Newsroom of the Canadian Press, I'm Hannah Stoles. Today is Governor General Louis Arbour's first Canada Day as the King's representative. In a video message, the former Supreme Court Justice says Canada is a country that shines in many spheres, but is realistic about the challenges ahead.
4: We are a country always striving to do better. Our work towards reconciliation and amplifying Indigenous voices is a good example of this, and one that has not gone unnoticed on the global stage.
3: She says Canadians inspire her in a sense of pride, ambition, and confidence. U.S. Congress was told yesterday that there's been a significant drop in drug seizures at the border with Canada. Acting Deputy Chief Jason Schneider also says there's been a decline in the number of undocumented immigrants caught. The testimony came as Republican lawmakers made claims that Mexican cartels are looking to Canada as the U.S. cracks down on smuggling at its southern border. RCMP have said there is not a pervasive cartel presence in Canada. According to financial disclosures, U.S. President Donald Trump earned more than $2 billion last year. The vast majority of that wealth came from cryptocurrency. ABC News White House correspondent Karen Travers has more.
5: President Trump downplayed the significant amount of money he made last year while in office and insisted he had no involvement.
6: I've made a lot of money before I became president, and they invest my money, and I don't talk to them. I don't even speak to them.
5: President Trump made over $1.3 billion last year from his family's cryptocurrency ventures, according to new financial disclosure documents. His administration has rolled back crypto regulations and has promised to be the most crypto-friendly in history. Karen Travers, ABC News, The White House.
3: Mexican health authorities report that three people died of asphyxiation during massive celebrations in downtown Mexico City. Two women and one man were found unconscious on streets near the iconic Angel of Independence monument, where thousands gathered to celebrate the team's win over Ecuador. Authorities didn't provide additional details about the circumstances of the death. Mexico City Mayor Clara Brugada urges everyone to celebrate responsibly. Canadians are advised to be cautious as well, as tomorrow's game in Toronto is supposed to be during the height of a heat wave. Canada is officially taking its talents to Europe's biggest and sparkliest song competition.
7: The CBC and the European Broadcasting Union have announced Canada will participate in the 2027 Eurovision Song Contest. It'll be Canada's first entry to the annual music spectacle that's known for its flamboyant costumes and maximalist performances. Prime Minister Mark Carney has made closer ties with Europe a cornerstone of his foreign policy, and last fall's federal budget floated the idea of Canada joining Eurovision. The CBC says it'll provide details on how Canada's song entry will be selected later this year. Jason White, The Canadian Press.
3: This is The Canadian Press. In sports, the Ottawa Senators re-signed Nick Cousins to a two-year contract worth just over $3 million this morning, keeping the veteran forward off the free agent market. The Toronto Blue Jays are in action this afternoon when they host the New York Mets for the rubber match of their three-game series. After winning the opener 2-1 on Monday, Toronto fell 3-0 yesterday. Braden Fisher is scheduled to start for the Jays, while the Mets counter with Freddy Peralta. There are three knockout rounds today in the FIFA World Cup action. England takes on Congo to see who will face Mexico in the round of 16. Belgium faces Senegal, and the U.S. plays Bosnia-Herzegovina. The winner of the latter two games will play each other in the round of 16. There are two games in the Canadian Elite Basketball League tonight, including a Battle of Alberta. It's Edmonton versus Calgary in a Western Conference clash and Scarborough versus Montreal in an Eastern Conference showdown. From the Canadian Press, I'm Hannah Stoles.
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12: 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So Yaguni Gamina Pita Tochigatiwa at the Wipatiso Maya Kiwi Machapadagi, Kotakpisimisapog in July 27th to get a Machita Ogiskayak, the 31st of July. 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Any volunteer sponsors? Or any kind of support min tunnamak. 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We them in tagis kisinan no ego maya 150 years of Treaty 6. Mta tumten ni anum tana waski ho migani uchichipa tagis. A spin stem gagi usihtan ego ma de pahamatu in treaty number 6. So to mahmichito bado agat sitnok. It natri do mi tawiyok, the athletes themselves, 3,300 athletes. So might have been a chaperones, coaches. Unigi higo maag mina mihchit. To gano apaki yok somtenom. Mihchit na no mani yaguni hoki. And there's 74 First Nations. It's July 27th and 28th, and the track events. Track and Himitawio and the Tastio Centennial Park. Kakwaskwita Higitsuman Golf, Yagunit Tamitoano, Jackfish Lodge, Kawit Skatahutu in canoeing, Niti, Mosoman First Nation, Motakwe in Archery, Riverview Center, Yaguni. July the 29th to the 31st, soccer, Yaguigo. My niece got to in it. Go here, go Holy Family and Centennial Park. Go softball, Pagamahu Tuiwin, Battleford Flats and Centennial Park. Beach volleyball, go screen two in me near Woku Waskwana. Estens Place. And of course, you have athlete services. That's go to Athletes Village. And it is got the ridge, got registration and stats access center. So we need you to, you can tell them it now, if you want to volunteer, be a sponsor or provide any kind of support. And it is www.batc.ca/Tony Cody Summer Games 2026.

0: 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Mitä there's free registration, there's door prizes. There's photos and videos. Big River First Nation Family Fun Day kutoma tama ma week so squash tan tawi mi tawi tan tay which mi tay mi tawi tan tawi mi do to ti mi tawi ni shoga mi July Miami Beach
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0: 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Kiwi tan patoshisi back to patosh days. Ugiti of Totichik at Sitno, Wichipadimic, Native Nation of Saskatchewan. 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We speak our hiki, July, Nagotosa Pagamichochisco, Gigam Tatosa, Itigi Abjachimun Gigam scheme, back to patosh.ca.
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1: 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Track and he meet the you and he need the Tasty Centennial Park. Kagwas quit the Higgy, some man of golf. You're going to eat the meet the Arno Jackfish Lodge. Kagwit Skata Hutto in canoeing, need the go Mosom in First Nation, go Motakwe in Archery Riverview Center. You're going to July the 29th to the 31st, soccer. You're going to Maini Skato in it, go Holy Family and Centennial Park. You go softball, Pagamahutto in Battleford Flats and Centennial Park, beach volleyball, Cosqueen 2, in Minia, what we was when a Kisipot Cosqueen 2, and it is a good task to Eston's Place. And of course, you have athlete services task, which is Athlete Village. And it is got the ridge, got registration and stats access center. So we need you to you can tell them it and kissen if you want to volunteer, be a sponsor or provide any kind of support. And it is a kagi miskina ito gachimuin ayak www.batc.ca/Tony Cody Summer Games 2026.
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4: From the National Newsroom of the Canadian Press, I'm Jason White. The U.S. has tipped its hand on CUSMA, saying it will not renew the Continental Trade Agreement with Canada and Mexico in its current form. U.S. Trade Representative Jamieson Greer says the trade agreement will stay in place while the United States continues negotiating with Canada and Mexico. CUSMA has shielded Canada and Mexico from many of U.S. President Donald Trump's tariffs. Millions of Canadians are celebrating Canada Day. Prime Minister Mark Carney says this year's celebrations come at a time when Canadians have chosen small acts of solidarity.

0: security, like buying local and traveling within the country.
1: Look, there will always be forces that want to divide us, but they forget a founding insight of our country, that unity is not uniformity, that our differences are strengths to be nurtured, not risks to be managed, that our values serve as our unshakable foundation that no one can take away.
0: He says Canada was founded on the conviction Canadians are strongest when they're united. This Canada Day comes as separatist movements emerge. Lawyer and separation advocate Keith Wilson wants Albertans to remember how much more affordable life used to be and whether they think it'll get any better.
2: The sadness comes from Canada changed so much. Canada is not the country it once was. And economically, from a quality life perspective, from affordability, from the perspective of people achieving their potential.
0: This October, Albertans will vote on whether they want to stay in Canada or hold a second binding vote on quitting Confederation. Yesterday's meeting between the Prime Minister and Inuit leaders has wrapped with a commitment to replace the Inuit Child First Initiative. The current iteration of the program was launched in 2019 to ensure Inuit children have access to health and social services without having to leave their communities. Ontario is now the second Canadian province to lower the routine colorectal cancer screening age from 50 to 45. So starting today, Ontarians 45 and older are now eligible to receive the at-home fecal immunochemical screening test. Meanwhile, much of Ontario is sweltering through this Canada Day, and advocates warn vulnerable populations are at greatest risk from the extreme heat.
3: Most of Ontario and southern Quebec is blanketed in heat warnings this week, with areas seeing highs into the mid-30s. CEO of Fred Victor, Keith Hambly, says his organization helps unhoused residents during heat waves and asks for everyone to support each other. It isn't just homeless populations at risk, though, and Hambly also mentions the elderly and people who live alone are at a higher risk during this time. Environment Canada says the hot and humid conditions across the province could last through the weekend. Hannah Stoles, The Canadian Press.
0: This is The Canadian Press. In sports, the Toronto Blue Jays are in action this afternoon, hosting the New York Mets. It's the rubber match of their three-game series. Toronto won Monday's opener 2-1, but fell 3-0 yesterday. The Ottawa Senators have re-signed Nick Cousins to a two-year contract worth nearly $3.2 million U.S. The deal keeps the veteran forward off the free agent market. His previous deal was set to expire when free agency opened at noon Eastern time today. Mexican health authorities say three people have died of asphyxiation during massive celebrations in downtown Mexico City after the national team's victory over Ecuador secured a place in the World Cup round of 16. There are three knockout round games today in FIFA World Cup action. England is taking on Congo to see who will face Mexico. Belgium faces Senegal, and the U.S. is playing Bosnia-Herzegovina. The winners of the latter two games will play each other in the round of 16. From the Canadian Press, I'm Jason White.
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0: George Gordon First Nations Treaty Day is coming up July the 6th at the George Gordon First Nation Powwow Grounds. All that day, there will be activities like wagon rides, hand game demonstrations, chief and council pancake breakfast, a barbecue lunch, and more, and live music from Terry Ann Strongarm at 2 o'clock. Again, that is on Monday, July the 6th, for the George Gordon First Nation Treaty Day 2026, celebrating Treaty 4.
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1: 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Abel, in Cree, how do you say rain?
2: I'm going to say it in a way it's happening now. Kimuan.
1: Kimuan.
2: Kimuan. It is actually happening right now.
1: Yeah. Kimuan. In Dene Willy, how do you say rain?
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1: Cha.
3: Yes. Cha means rain.
1: Cha.
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0: 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From Saskatoon. From Prince Albert. From the North. From the South. 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
5: And gals!
6: From the National Newsroom of the Canadian Press, I'm Jason White. The U.S. has tipped its hand on CUSMA, saying it will not renew the Continental Trade Agreement with Canada and Mexico in its current form. U.S. Trade Representative Jamieson Greer says the trade agreement will stay in place while the United States continues negotiating with Canada and Mexico. CUSMA has shielded Canada and Mexico from many of U.S. President Donald Trump's tariffs. Millions of Canadians are celebrating Canada Day. Prime Minister Mark Carney says this year's celebrations come at a time when Canadians have chosen small acts of solidarity, like buying local and traveling within the country.
7: Look, there will always be forces that want to divide us, but they forget a founding insight of our country, that unity is not uniformity, that our differences are strengths to be nurtured, not risks to be managed. That our values serve as our unshakable foundation that no one can take away.
6: He says Canada was founded on the conviction Canadians are strongest when they're united. This Canada Day comes as separatist movements emerge. Lawyer and separation advocate Keith Wilson wants Albertans to remember how much more affordable life used to be and whether they think it'll get any better.
8: The sadness comes from Canada changed so much. Canada is not the country it once was. And economically, from a quality life perspective, from affordability, from the perspective of people achieving their potential.
6: This October, Albertans will vote on whether they want to stay in Canada or hold a second binding vote on quitting Confederation. Yesterday's meeting between the Prime Minister and Inuit leaders has wrapped with a commitment to replace the Inuit Child First Initiative. The current iteration of the program was launched in 2019 to ensure Inuit children have access to health and social services without having to leave their communities. Ontario is now the second Canadian province to lower the routine colorectal cancer screening age from 50 to 45. So starting today, Ontarians 45 and older are now eligible to receive the at-home fecal immunochemical screening test. Meanwhile, much of Ontario is sweltering through this Canada Day, and advocates warn vulnerable populations are at greatest risk from the extreme heat.
9: Most of Ontario and southern Quebec is blanketed in heat warnings this week, with areas seeing highs into the mid-30s. CEO of Fred Victor, Keith Hambly, says his organization helps unhoused residents during heat waves and asks for everyone to support each other. It isn't just homeless populations at risk, though, and Hambly also mentions the elderly and people who live alone are at a higher risk during this time. Environment Canada says the hot and humid conditions across the province could last through the weekend. Hannah Stoles, The Canadian Press.
6: This is The Canadian Press. In sports, the Toronto Blue Jays are in action this afternoon, hosting the New York Mets. It's the rubber match of their three-game series. Toronto won Monday's opener 2-1, but fell 3-0 yesterday. The Ottawa Senators have re-signed Nick Cousins to a two-year contract worth nearly $3.2 million U.S. The deal keeps the veteran forward off the free agent market. His previous deal was set to expire when free agency opened at noon Eastern time today. Mexican health authorities say three people have died of asphyxiation during massive celebrations in downtown Mexico City after the national team's victory over Ecuador secured a place in the World Cup round of 16. There are three knockout round games today in FIFA World Cup action. England is taking on Congo to see who will face Mexico. Belgium faces Senegal, and the U.S. is playing Bosnia-Herzegovina. The winners of the latter two games will play each other in the round of 16. From the Canadian Press, I'm Jason White.
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0: Featuring the work of 22 indigenous LGBTQIA2S+ artists, this exhibition is a love letter to the Two-Spirit and Indigiqueer community, honoring resilience, joy, and the importance of being affirmed in community. Founded on the belief that love expressed through art is a powerful force of healing and affirmation, Love Medicine is on view until November 1st. See mackenzie.art for details.
1: Bingo Sunday. That's right, that's right, right. Bingo Sunday. Yeah, Bingo Sunday.
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1: This Sunday, July the 5th.
2: 7 p.m. The first blackout is $5,000 in 53 numbers or less. The second is $3,000 in 51 numbers or less. The two-up blackout jackpot is $4,000 in 51 numbers or less.
1: Bingo is Sunday, July the 5th.
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1: And of note, the Sunday bingos always start at 7 p.m.
4: Oh my God, it's bingo with Donnie. Ozzy Barkman, Bark at the Moon, Barkman.
1: Well, he'll just be answering phones, I guess.
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6: A celebration of life for late Douglas Richard McLeod, who passed away January 26, 2026, will be held at 2 p.m. Saturday, July the 4th, 2026, at the Kitsaki Hall, La Ronge. That's the celebration of life for late Douglas Richard McLeod, this Saturday, starting at 2 p.m. at the Kitsaki Hall, Lac La Ronge Indian Band, La Ronge, Saskatchewan. All are welcome. A celebration of life for late Leonard Daniel Hagelin will be held on Saturday, July the 4th, 2026, from 2 until 8 p.m. 1400 La Ronge Avenue at the Royal Canadian Legion, La Ronge, Sask. That's celebration of life for late Leonard Daniel Hagelin, this Saturday, starting at 2 p.m. at the Royal Canadian Legion, La Ronge. All are welcome.
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1: From the National Newsroom of the Canadian Press, I'm Jason White. The U.S. says it will not renew the Continental-CUSMA trade agreement in its current form, but the trade pact will remain in place while negotiations continue with Canada and Mexico. Today's U.S. decision triggers a rolling annual review for up to a decade. At that point, it will expire if the three countries can't agree to an extension. Prime Minister Mark Carney has told Canadians celebrating Canada Day in Ottawa they've shown courage, conviction, and connection over the past year. His speech also urged unity in the face of a more dangerous and divided world. Meanwhile, this is Governor General Louise Arbour's first Canada Day as the King's representative.
2: The world is watching the country that we're building together. A country that shines in many spheres and yet is realistic about the challenges ahead. Persistent inequalities and issues that still too often divide us.
1: Arbour says she was always very proud to identify herself as a Canadian as her career took her around the world. U.S. Customs and Border Protection officials have told a Washington hearing there's been a significant drop in drug seizures at the border with Canada.
3: Acting Deputy Chief Jason Schneider also told the House Border Security and Enforcement Subcommittee that there's been a decline in the number of apprehensions of undocumented immigrants. The testimony came as Republican lawmakers made claims that Mexican cartels are looking to Canada as the United States cracks down on smuggling at its southern border. Members of the Trump administration have made similar allegations, despite U.S. government data showing a minuscule volume of fentanyl being seized at the border with Canada compared with Mexico. RCMP have said there is not a pervasive cartel presence in Canada. Kelly Malone, The Canadian Press, Washington.
1: Albertans can start applying today for $100 from the provincial government to help with the high cost of living. Premier Danielle Smith announced the cash earlier this month, instead of reducing the provincial tax on gasoline at the pumps. Nearly 3.4 million Albertan adults are eligible and have until September 2nd to apply online. World Cup referees are giving red cards to players who cover their mouths when they confront their opponents. FIFA established the new rule to prevent players from hiding abusive, discriminatory, or offensive language while on the field. Tournament organizers like FIFA can use the rule at their discretion. One of the founding members of the Village People has died.
4: For nearly 50 years, Victor Willis had been performing with the Village People, usually dressed as a motorcycle cop, but sometimes as a naval officer. He and the band are a favorite of President Trump, performing here on Inauguration Eve 2025, with Trump dancing on stage. The Village People posted this morning that Willis died Tuesday of what the band called a short but aggressive illness. He was 74. Jim Ryan, ABC News.
5: It's fun to stay at the YMCA.
1: This is the Canadian Press. In sports, the Toronto Blue Jays are back on the field this afternoon for the rubber match of their three-game series with the New York Mets. Braden Fisher scheduled to start for the Jays, while the Mets counter with Freddy Peralta. FIFA World Cup action today has three knockout round matches. England is now off to face Mexico in the round of 16 after edging Congo 2-1, despite Congo's surprising halftime lead. Belgium faces Senegal today, while the U.S. plays Bosnia-Herzegovina. The winners of those two games will play each other in the round of 16. News from the hockey world. The Ottawa Senators have re-signed Nick Cousins to a two-year contract. It's worth nearly $3.2 million U.S. It keeps the veteran forward off the free agent market, which opened at noon Eastern time today. And the brother of NFL player Calais Campbell has been charged with murder. Police found their 71-year-old mother dead at a home in Atlanta during a welfare check. Arrest warrants say Kiari Campbell was found with a knife. From the Canadian Press, I'm Jason White.
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2: Your LA North Signs weather across the MBC radio network. There is a yellow Environment Canada warning for air quality across pretty well all of northern Saskatchewan right now. Wildfire smoke is causing poor air quality and reduced visibility. That is expected to continue through the week, but may fluctuate hour by hour. As smoke levels increase, health risks increase. Limit time outdoors. Consider reducing or rescheduling outdoor sports activities and events. You may experience mild and common symptoms such as eye, nose, and throat irritation, headaches, or a mild cough. More serious but less common symptoms include wheezing, chest pains, or severe coughing. If you think you're having a medical emergency, seek immediate medical assistance. When indoors, keep windows and doors closed as much as possible. When there is an extreme heat event occurring with poor air quality, prioritize keeping cool. With all of that said, let's go into the weather forecasts for the North Central, including LaRange, the Northeast, including Sandy Bay, Pelican Narrows, Creighton, and Flin Flon, and the Northwest, including Beauval, Buffalo Narrows, Isle of Crosse, and La Loche. A mix of sun and cloud today, 30% chance of showers through the afternoon. Local smoke, winds east 20 kilometers an hour, a high of 25 with a humidex of 28. Partly cloudy tonight with local smoke, winds southeast 20 kilometers an hour, becoming light this evening, a low of 15. Then a mix of sun and cloud tomorrow, local smoke, winds becoming southeast 20 kilometers an hour in the morning, a high of 23, a humidex of 25. For the far north, including Uranium City, Black Lake, Stony Rapids, there is also a yellow warning for heat in much of these areas, so daytime high temperatures of 29 degrees Celsius combined with overnight lows near 14 degrees Celsius continuing until Friday. Be sure to watch for the early signs of heat exhaustion. Take action to protect yourself and others. Make sure to drink lots of water. Drink water often and before you feel thirsty to replace fluids. For the far north, Uranium City, Black Lake, Stony Rapids, Wollaston, Points North, Key Lake. Widespread smoke today. Winds becoming east 20 kilometers an hour this afternoon, a high of 29. Widespread smoke tonight with winds east 20 kilometers an hour becoming lighter through the evening, a low of 14, and widespread smoke tomorrow. Winds becoming southeast 20 kilometers an hour in the morning, a high of 27. For Prince Albert, Saskatoon, and Regina, a mix of sun and cloud today, 30% chance of showers late this afternoon with risk of a thunderstorm, local smoke, and a high of 21. Partly cloudy tonight with a 30% chance of showers early this evening with risk of a thunderstorm, a low of 13. Then a mix of sun and cloud tomorrow, a 30% chance of showers late in the morning and in the afternoon with a risk of a thunderstorm, winds southeast 20 kilometers an hour, a high of 22, and a humidex of 26. I'm Thunderbolt Hope here with you all across the MBC radio network, 89.9 in LaRange, 88.1 in Prince Albert, 96.9 in Lac-Brochet. Happy Canada Day! Canada Day celebrations happening all across the province. Some places a little more muted than others because of weather conditions requiring some changes to the schedules. You can, in fact, actually go onto our website right now, mbcradio.com, and find all variety of Canada Day listings. If you go to the front page, mbcradio.com, look for the rectangle. It's a great big fireworks rectangle with a Canadian flag saying Canada Day celebrations. You can click through there and look for your local listings. There's pages and pages and pages just all over the place. So please feel free to have a look at that and see what may be going on. As it happens, I just got in from being in the parade here in the Lac-Larange area. Thanks once again to Julie Baschuk, the mayor, and the village of Arrange for having me as the entertainment on the float there, playing some songs for you, including this next one that we'll be playing shortly. We are going to be playing nothing but Canadian tunes for the next 5 hours or so. It's a segment that we're currently calling All Canada. And I may or may not sing that the entire time. We'll see how it goes. So this first one that we'll play, obviously, Stompin' Tom Connors, C-A-N-A-D-A, here on MBC.
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0: NBC Radio. In a shot through the heart. It's Thunderbolt Hope on NBC. James Hope Howard, the librarian from PNLS in Orange, he's on the radio here sometimes.
1: Today is one of those times. Happy Canada Day. This is all Canada for the next 5 hours. We'll be playing Canadian arts the whole time, having ourselves a great time.

Tom Cochran and Life is a Highway here on All Canada, your Canada Day special. We're playing Canadian artists all the way through until 6 p.m. This next one, I'll tell you a little bit about. My parents met in the LaRonge area, but I was born in Winnipeg. So growing up, of course, you know, loved the Winnipeg Jets until they moved in 1996. They came back 2011, and apparently they just signed Stuart Skinner as their new goaltender. So we will see how that goes. But when they left in 1996, the Winnipeg Jets Goals for Kids Foundation did a fundraising album, Winnipeg Jets like Hockey Rock. So what they did, and I'm going somewhere with this, so bear with me, but they recruited Canadian bands of the era to re-record their hit songs to be about the Winnipeg Jets players that were on the roster just before the team was moved to Phoenix. For example, Randy Bachman, who wrote You Ain't Seen Nothing Yet, redid that song to be about forward Alexei Zhamnov from Russia and called it That's One Hot Russian Jet. Or Colin James, of course, Canadian blues rock singer-songwriter, a phenomenal talent. He did One More Time, but he changed it to be about goaltender Nikolai Habibulin and called it Habby Made One More Save. So I'm about to play a Harlequin song. This is the original, Innocence, but the whole time I'm going to be thinking about the version they did for the Winnipeg Jets Goals for Kids album, Winnipeg Jets Hockey Rock, because they'd redone it to be about defensive defenseman Teppo Numminen, and I'm not making this up, by the way. Punch it into your Google, put it in Bing, go ask Jeeves, crawl the web crawler about it. This is a real thing. You can listen to it. It's on YouTube. It's on the Canadian Museum of Music. There's all kinds of stuff. You can do that after our, you know, 5 hours of Canadian content. But Harlequin redid Innocence to be about Teppo Numminen. They were out here like, Numminen, he's all we ever need on D. He's all we ever needed. Again, I'm not making this up. So we don't have Numminen.

0: 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Happy Canada Day across the MBC Radio Network. A celebration of life for the late Douglas Richard MacLeod, who passed away January 26, 2026, will be held at 2 p.m. this coming Saturday, July 4th, 2026, at Kitsaki Hall in La Ronge, Saskatchewan. Again, a celebration of life for the late Douglas Richard MacLeod, who passed away January 26th, will be held at 2 p.m. Saturday, July 4th, 2026. At Kitsaki Hall in La Ronge. All are welcome. We'll be right back with more Canadian tunes after these messages.
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0: 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This is All Canada for Canada Day. Happy Canada Day all across the NBC Radio Network. We have your Venice House homegrown tune of the hour coming up. First, from 1995, Alanis Morissette and Hand in My Pocket on NBC.

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4: This weather update is brought to you by Kanakwa Inflinflon, pure water refreshment. 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
0: Your Kanakwa weather across the NBC radio network for the north central, including LaRonde, Stanley Mission, Sucker River, Hall Lake, and Wayaquin, the northeast, including Sandy Bay, Pelican Arrows, Creighton, Flin Flon, DeChambeau Lake, and Jan Lake, and the northwest, including Beauval, Buffalo.

Narrows, Isla, Cross, La Loche, Patchenac, Turner Lake, and Dillon. Much of the northern region, the northern half of our province, is under an air quality warning right now. You can read more about that through Environment Canada, be it the website or the weather app. Today, a mix of sun and cloud with a 30% chance of showers in the early afternoon. Local smoke, winds east 20 kilometers an hour, a high of 25 with a humidex of 28. Partly cloudy tonight with local smoke, winds southeast 20, becoming light this evening, a low of 15. A mix of sun and cloud tomorrow with local smoke, winds becoming southeast 20 kilometers in the morning, a high of 23 and a humidex of 25. For the far north, including Uranium City, Black Lake, Stony Rapids, Wollaston, Points North, Key Lake, Southend, Reindeer Lake, Kineseo, Co-op Point, Brabant Lake, Cree Lake, and Lac Brochet, Manitoba. In addition to that yellow warning for air quality, there's also a yellow heat warning from Environment Canada all across most of the far north. Today is widespread smoke, winds becoming east 20 kilometers an hour this afternoon, a high of 29. Tonight is widespread smoke, winds east 20 kilometers an hour, becoming light this evening, a low of 14. And tomorrow is widespread smoke, wind becoming southeast 20 kilometers an hour in the morning, a high of 27. For parts south, Prince Albert, Saskatoon, Regina, Meadow Lake, North Battleford, and Yorkton, a mix of sun and cloud today with a 30% chance of showers late this afternoon and a risk of a thunderstorm. Local smoke, a high of 21 degrees. Partly cloudy tonight, 30% chance of showers early this evening with that same risk of a thunderstorm, a low of 13. A mix of sun and cloud tomorrow, a 30% chance of showers late in the morning and in the afternoon with a risk of a thunderstorm. Wind southeast 20 kilometers an hour, a high of 22, a humidex of 26. This is all Canada, nothing but Canadian artists through the rest of the afternoon until we get to the 6 p.m. hour. We're going to take you all the way back to a self-titled release from 1972. It's A Foot in Cold Water and Make Me Do Anything You Want on MBC.

foot in cold water and make me do anything you want here on our Canada Day special, All Canada. This next one is from 1993 in Winnipeg. It's the Aaron Peters Band and On the Other Hand on MBC.

0: It's Thunderbolt Hope on NBC. James Hope Howard, the librarian from PNLS in Orange, he's on the radio here sometimes.
1: We've got another mid-90s Winnipeg song for you from the Younger Brothers. 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
3: From the National Newsroom of the Canadian Press, I'm Jason White. The U.S. will not renew CUSMA, but it is also not pulling out of the Continental Free Trade Agreement. U.S. Trade Representative Jamieson Greers announced negotiations will continue with Canada and Mexico while the trade agreement stays in effect. CUSMA has shielded Canada from many of U.S. President Donald Trump's tariffs. Concerts, backyard parties, and barbecues

0: They're celebrating Canada's 159th birthday today. Prime Minister Mark Carney's Canada Day message to Canadians calls for unity.
1: A conviction that was laid down in steel in 1885 when we built a national railway linking east to west. A conviction that crossed a continent when the Trans-Canada Highway opened in 1962, connecting communities from St. John's to Victoria.
0: He also calls Canada a land of kind, compassionate, and hardworking people. Meanwhile, Prime Minister Mark Carney and Inuit leaders have agreed to replace the Inuit Child First Initiative.
2: The program was launched in 2019 to ensure Inuit kids have access to health and social services without having to leave their communities. But it was only an interim measure at the time and was supposed to sunset last year before Ottawa twice injected more than $100 million in funding to keep it going. Ottawa also committed to using its channels to get a proposed Inuit Nunavut University accredited. Carney was in Kujawak, Quebec, with six of his cabinet ministers for the meeting with Inuit leaders, where they also touched on Arctic sovereignty, defense and security, housing and food security, and Inuit health and wellness. David Augustine, The Canadian Press.
0: Ukrainian drone attacks on oil refineries have plunged Russia into a summer of fuel rationing. Many regions are seeing hours-long queues of cars snaking beside roads. Russia's Vladimir Putin insists the shortages are temporary and not critical. A second province has joined Prince Edward Island in lowering the age for routine colorectal cancer screening from 50 to 45.
3: As of today, Ontario residents 45 and up are eligible to receive the at-home fecal immunochemical screening test, or FIT, that detects traces of blood in the stool. If someone has an abnormal result, they can be referred for a colonoscopy. Colorectal Cancer Canada President Barry Stein says the cancer is on the rise among younger adults and can be prevented if polyps in the colon or rectum are detected early and removed. Both Stein and the Canadian Cancer Society are urging all other provinces and territories to follow PEI and Ontario's lead to save lives and healthcare costs. Karen Rebo, The Canadian Press.
0: These days, Detroit's Motown Museum resonates with a very different signature sound, the rumble of construction, part of a $75 million donor-driven expansion and facelift. It's the site where Chart Toppers were recorded by Stevie Wonder, Marvin Gaye, and Diana Ross and the Supremes. This is the Canadian Press. In sports, the Toronto Blue Jays are in action this afternoon, hosting the New York Mets. It's the rubber match of their three-game series. Toronto won Monday's opener 2-1, but fell 3-0 yesterday. The Ottawa Senators have re-signed Nick Cousins to a two-year contract. It's worth nearly $3.2 million U.S. The deal keeps the veteran forward off the free agent market. His previous contract was set to expire when free agency opened today at noon Eastern time. Mexican health authorities say three people died of asphyxiation during massive celebrations in downtown Mexico City after the national team's victory over Ecuador secured a place in the World Cup round of 16. In today's FIFA World Cup action, England has edged Congo 2-1. England now moves on to face Mexico in the round of 16. Also today, Belgium faces Senegal, while the U.S. plays Bosnia-Herzegovina. The winners of the latter two matches will play each other in the round of 16. From the Canadian Press, I'm Jason White.
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11: Your Prince Albert Dental Clinic weather across the NBC Radio Network for the North Central, the Northeast, and the Northwest. Much of those regions are covered right now by a yellow warn Environment Canada warning for air quality. Today is a mix of sun and cloud with a 30% chance of showers early in the afternoon. Local smoke, winds east 20 kilometers.

0: Now we're a high of 25 with a humidex of 28. Partly cloudy tonight with local smoke. Wind southeast 20 kilometers an hour. Lightning through the evening, a low of 15. A mix of sun and cloud tomorrow. Local smoke. Winds becoming southeast 20 kilometers an hour in the morning. A high of 23. A humidex of 25. For the far north, Uranium City, Black Lake, Stony Rapids, Wollaston Points North, and Key Lake. In addition to the air quality warning about the smoke, there is also a yellow warning about heat with temperatures of up to 30 degrees over the next few days. That should be carrying through until Friday. Lows of about 14 degrees at night as well. So do your best to mitigate the heat. Drink as much water and get as many fluids as you can. Today is widespread smoke. Winds becoming east 20 kilometers an hour, a high of 29. Tonight is widespread smoke. Winds east 20 kilometers an hour, becoming lighter through the evening, a low of 14. And tomorrow is widespread smoke. Wind becoming southeast 20 kilometers an hour in the morning, a high of 27. For Prince Albert, Saskatoon, and Regina, a mix of sun and cloud, 30% chance of showers late this afternoon with a risk of a thunderstorm. Local smoke, a high of 21. Partly cloudy tonight, a 30% chance of showers early this evening with risk of a thunderstorm, a low of 13. And a mix of sun and cloud tomorrow. 30% chance of showers late in the morning and in the afternoon with the risk of a thunderstorm. Wind southeast 20 kilometers an hour, a high of 22 and a humidex of 26 degrees. Checking in all around the region, Stony Rapids and Uranium City tied for the hot spot this hour at 27 degrees. Collins Bay is 23, Key Lake sunny and 24. Buffalo Narrows sunny and 25. Meadow Lake reporting smoke and 21 degrees. North Battleford mostly cloudy and 21. 23 degrees in South End, 22 in Flin Flon, 23 in Island Falls. The Paw reporting 18 degrees and cloudy. Saskatoon mostly cloudy and 18 degrees. Regina mostly cloudy and 17 degrees. Estevan's at 20 degrees. Yorkton is at 18. Waskasoo Lake, the cold spot this hour at 16 degrees. Prince Albert is mostly cloudy and 18 degrees. And here in the gorgeous Lac La Ronge area, it is partly cloudy and 23 degrees. I'm Thunderbolt Hope here with you all across the MBC radio network, 89.9 in La Ronge, 104.1 in Saskatoon, 89.3 in Buffalo Narrows. Happy Canada Day! In celebration of Canada Day, we are playing all Canadian artists all the way through until 6 p.m. in the little segment we're calling All Canada. And this hour as well is sponsored by Harold's Family Foods, who welcome POs from First Nation bands and their various departments, and they also do airport delivery for those in the far north. Again, this hour of the show brought to you by Harold's Family Foods in Prince Albert. From 2009 and the album self-explanatory, it's Classified and O Canada on MBC.
1: I told this guy where I was from. He said, oh, Canada. 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
2: 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I'm who you get when everybody else gets time off. 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

0: Joey Styles and Centerpiece here on NBC's All Canada. Canadian artist running all the way through until 6 p.m. A celebration of life for the late Leonard Daniel Hegland will be held on Saturday, July 4th, 2026 from 2 to 8 p.m. at the Royal Canadian Legion, 1400 LaRange Avenue, LaRange, Saskatchewan. Again, that's a celebration of life for the late Leonard Daniel Hegland being held on Saturday, July 4th, 2026 from 2 to 8 p.m. at the Royal Canadian Legion, 1400 LaRange Avenue in LaRange. We'll be back with more music after these messages.
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1: This is All Canada, Canadian artists all the way through until 6 p.m. in celebration of Canada Day. 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
0: One time now. 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
4: 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Checking in on the weather alerts that we have in place here. Most of the north right now is under an air quality warning. So we do have, I'm not going to read off the whole thing or I'd be here the whole day, but you can pull that up on the Environment Canada website, or if you have the Environment Canada app, it'll gladly tell you about all the various mitigating effects you can take to try and get out of under this, all this smoke that's going on. I was singing in the smoke earlier today, as it happens, in the Canada Day parade here in the Lac La Ronge area, and felt like I was gonna turn into a Black Forest ham by the end of it. I'm out there like, hello out there, we're on the air. It's a rough time. So yeah, take some precautions as best you can. Do your best, get indoors, do some air quality assurance pieces, all this good stuff you can do. So looking at the north central, the northeast, and the northwest. Today, it's a mix of sun and cloud. 30% chance of showers near noon. Local smoke. Winds east 20 kilometers an hour. High of 25. A humidex of 28. Partly cloudy tonight with local smoke. A wind southeast 20 kilometers an hour. Becoming light this evening. Low of 15. A mix of sun and cloud tomorrow. Local smoke. Winds becoming southeast 20 kilometers an hour in the morning. A high of 23 with a humidex of 25. For the far north, including Uranium City, Black Lake, Stony Rapids, Wollaston Point, North and Key Lake. In addition to that mentioned air quality warning, there is also a yellow warning for heat, which will continue until Friday. Daytime high temperatures of 29 degrees Celsius combined with overnight lows, they're 14 degrees. Those of you in the far north can pull up your Environment Canada website or app and have a look at all of the information in there as well. Suffice it to say, drink a lot.

bottle water. Drink water often and before you feel thirsty. If you spot any early signs of heat exhaustion in yourself and others, which may include headache, nausea, dizziness, thirst, dark urine, and intense fatigue, stop your activity and drink water immediately. The reason I say all this is the forecast looks pretty similar for the next few blocks here. So for today, widespread smoke, wind becoming east 20 kilometers an hour this afternoon, high of 29. Tonight, widespread smoke, winds east 20 kilometers an hour, becoming light this evening, a low of 14. Tomorrow, widespread smoke, winds becoming southeast 20 kilometers an hour in the morning, high of 27. And for parts south, Prince Albert, Saskatoon, and Regina, a mix of sun and cloud today, 30% chance of showers late this afternoon with the risk of a thunderstorm, local smoke, a high of 21. Partly cloudy tonight with a 30% chance of showers early this evening and that same risk of a thunderstorm, a low of 13. A mix of sun and cloud tomorrow, 30% chance of showers late in the morning and in the afternoon with risk of a thunderstorm, winds southeast 20 kilometers an hour, high of 22. A humidex of 26. I'm Thunderbolt Hope here with you all across the MBC radio network, 89.9 in Prince Albert, in LaRonge, 88.1 in Prince Albert, 101.1 in Uranium City, and this is all Canada. Happy Canada Day all across the MBC radio network. We're playing nothing but Canadian artists and acts all the way through until 6 p.m. And this 2 p.m. hour of the show is brought to you by Harold's Family Foods in Prince Albert. If you or your organization is in need of a food hamper for anyone or for any reason, Harold's Family Foods does it and POs are accepted. This next song is from 2023. Vanessa Vaccaria and David Kogberg today are, to all together, our Goodnight Sunrise, and this is Better Off here on MBC.

0: Vanessa Vaccaria and David Koberg. That was Better Off here on NBC under the name Goodnight Sunrise. Now, we'd been, as you know, we do the NBC double shot occasionally. I'd had the idea, what with it being Canada Day, Happy Canada Day, that we could do a double shot and do, you know, four songs by two artists in a row. But it's hard to really fit that into the schedule. So we'll start with a single double, if you will. This is a double shot of Crown Lands, who are Cody Bowles and Kevin Como. We're going to do White Buffalo after we do this one, Howlin' Back on NBC.
1: Double, double, double, double, double, double, double shot.
0: These guys rule, by the way. See them live if you can.

0: White Buffalo by Crown Lands, the second song of a double shot here on NBC. Happy Canada Day all across the NBC radio network. 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
0: 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All right, let's do the other double of that double I'd mentioned. It's the double shot.
5: 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This kind of trouble's lots of fun. Double trouble.
0: We've got a two shot of the Tragically Hip coming for you. We'll have Nautical Disaster after this song from 1989's Up to Here. It's When the Weight Comes Down on NBC.

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4: From the National Newsroom of the Canadian Press, I'm Jason White. The U.S. says it won't agree to renew the critical CUSMA trade pact without some changes. U.S. Trade Representative Jameson Greer says Washington will continue negotiations to address what it sees as the agreement's shortcomings. Greer had a virtual meeting earlier today with Canada-U.S. Trade Minister Dominic Leblanc and Mexico's Secretary of Economy. Millions of Canadians are celebrating Canada Day. Prime Minister Mark Carney says this year's celebrations come at a time when Canadians have chosen small acts of solidarity, like buying local and traveling within Canada.
5: Look, there will always be forces that want to divide us, but they forget a founding insight of our country, that unity is not uniformity, that our differences are strengths to be nurtured, not risks to be managed, that our values serve as our unshakable foundation that no one can take away.
4: He says the country was founded on the conviction Canadians are strongest when they're united. This Canada Day comes alongside emerging separatist movements.

0: Lawyer and separation advocate Keith Wilson wants Albertans to remember how much more affordable life used to be and whether they think it'll get any better.
1: Canada's changed so much. Canada is not the country it once was. And economically, from a quality life perspective, from affordability, from the perspective of people achieving their potential.
0: This October, Albertans will vote on whether they want to stay in Canada or hold a second binding referendum on quitting Confederation. Canada's historic World Cup run is helping prolong a business boost to Vancouver's restaurants. The team's journey into the round of 16 has extended Canada's tournament by at least six more days. Vancouver's bars, pubs, and restaurants are seeing more patrons and sales whenever there's a World Cup match being played. Much of Ontario is sweltering through this Canada Day, and advocates warn vulnerable populations are at the greatest risk from the extreme heat.
2: Most of Ontario and southern Quebec is blanketed in heat warnings this week, with areas seeing highs into the mid-30s. CEO of Fred Victor, Keith Hambly, says his organization helps unhoused residents during heat waves and asks for everyone to support each other. It isn't just homeless populations at risk, though, and Hambly also mentions the elderly and people who live alone are at a higher risk during this time. Environment Canada says the hot and humid conditions across the province could last through the weekend. Hannah Stoles, The Canadian Press.
0: It appears Taylor Swift and Travis Kelce are tying the knot this week. A law enforcement official briefed on security plans says the musical superstar and the NFL player will wed Friday at New York City's Madison Square Garden. This is the Canadian Press. In sports, the Toronto Blue Jays are back on the field this afternoon for the rubber match of their three-game series with the New York Mets. Braden Fisher got the start for the Jays, while the Mets countered with Freddy Peralta. FIFA World Cup action today has three knockout round matches. England's off to face Mexico in the round of 16 after edging Congo 2-1 today, despite Congo's surprising halftime lead. Belgium's on the field facing Senegal, while later the U.S. plays Bosnia-Herzegovina. The winners of those two games will play each other in the round of 16. News from the hockey world today. The Ottawa Senators have re-signed Nick Cousins to a two-year contract. It's worth nearly $3.2 million U.S., and it keeps the veteran forward off the free agent market, which opened at noon Eastern time today. And the brother of NFL player Calais Campbell has been charged with murder. Police found their 71-year-old mother dead at a home in Atlanta during a welfare check. Arrest warrants say Kiari Campbell was found with a knife. From the Canadian Press, I'm Jason White.
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7: Your Affordable Stonework Designs weather across the NBC Radio Network for the North Central, including LaRonge, the Northeast, including Sandy Bay, Pelican Narrows, Creighton, and Flin Flon, and the Northwest, including Beauval, Buffalo Narrows, Isle of Cross, and La Loche. Currently, yellow warnings for air quality in effect across much of the North. Be sure to check those out on the Environment Canada website or through their weather app.

0: Today is a mix of sun and cloud with a 30% chance of showers through the afternoon. Local smoke, winds east 20 kilometers an hour, high of 25 with a humidex of 28. Partly cloudy tonight with local smoke, winds southeast 20 kilometers an hour, becoming lighter this evening, a low of 15. Then a mix of sun and cloud tomorrow with local smoke, winds becoming southeast 20 kilometers an hour in the evening, a high of 23 and a humidex of 25. For the far north, including Uranium City, Black Lake, Stony Rapids, Wollaston, Points North, and Key Lake, both air quality and heat warnings currently in effect across much of the far north today. Today is widespread smoke, winds becoming east 20 kilometers an hour this afternoon, a high of 29. Tonight is widespread smoke, winds east 20 kilometers. Say that five times fast. Winds east 20 kilometers, becoming light this evening, a low of 14. Tomorrow, widespread smoke, winds becoming southeast 20 kilometers an hour in the morning, high of 27. For parts south, Prince Albert, Saskatoon, Regina, Meadow Lake, North Battleford, Yorkton, and so on. A mix of sun and cloud today with a 30% chance of showers late this afternoon. Risk of a thunderstorm as well in the late afternoon, early evening. Local smoke, a high of 21. Partly cloudy tonight, 30% chance of showers early this evening. Again, the risk of a thunderstorm, a low of 13. Then a mix of sun and cloud tomorrow, 30% chance of showers late in the morning and in the afternoon with the risk of a thunderstorm. Winds southeast 20 kilometers an hour, high 22, humidex of 26. Again, this weather courtesy of a Affordable Stoneworks.
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0: 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Canadian artists all the way through until 6 p.m. from Norway House, Manitoba, featuring Northern Lobo. 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

Napping the Boys with the 94 version of Hey Girl here on NBC, Saskatchewan's Indigenous Radio Network. Every year, wildfires threaten homes and resources in Saskatchewan. 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
3: 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Happy Canada Day! This is all Canada. We are playing nothing but Canadian artists all the way through at 6 p.m. This next one is from 2023, Charlotte Carton and Confetti on MBC. 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
1: Cameco's Atin Nanoha Northern Saskatchewan Scholarship Program Rin Nanoha 2026 Daharet Hansi Rikis Tan Uch Chudiha July 31st Utan Nuhaho Asi Tan Dene Atin Nananate Saskatchewan Ke Ya Yan Nadoha Nuh Inhasa Edrit A Cameco Scholarship Rikis Uche Dun Tinege Tan Uch In CamecoNorth.com/scholarship KFC big old jassy, then a hell corat diha, and you can't go there, Taharet Hans, and Nin Taylor's twits and a your host Hanule, which I hold Nide a thin nanotse, a your tenato, a your tenato, old Hanule KFC, we see Kazit and Kasparashu Tide, Heck Hamse, Nulat Ale, Kanot Eosin. Highway 2, Rink Aret Azi KFC Ganigazi, with the Nin Taylor's twits and Taharet Hans.
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3: 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Looking at the far north, the north central, the northeast, and the northwest. We'll start with there. We've only got one warning instead of two here in the mid-north. North central, including LaRange, northeast, including Sandy Bay, Pelican Narrows, Creighton, and Flin Flon, and the northwest, including Beauval, Buffalo Narrows, Isle of Cross, and La Loche. Air quality warning right now because of the ongoing wildfire smoke blowing around this way and that. You can check out the warnings in full detail on Environment Canada's website, weather.gc.ca, or by downloading their app. Right now, we are expecting a mix of sun and cloud, 30% chance of showers through the afternoon, local smoke, obviously. Winds east 20 kilometers an hour, a high of 25 with a humidex of 28.

Tonight, the local smoke continues. It'll also be partly cloudy with winds southeast 20 becoming light this evening, a low of 15. A mix of sun and cloud tomorrow with local smoke. Winds becoming southeast 20 kilometers an hour in the morning, a high of 23, a humidex of 25. All right, now getting to the far north. Oh, actually, as it happens, I just got a pop-up on the Environment Canada app. The air quality warning has now ended here in the Lac La Ronge area. That's very exciting. Going to go out and get great big breaths of fresh air during this next song. For the far north, Uranium City, Black Lake, Stony Rapids, Wollaston, Points North, and Key Lake. The aforementioned air quality warning, let me just refresh it to make sure. Yep, it's still in effect, as is the heat warning, which is expected to be in effect until Friday. Tonight is widespread smoke. Winds east 20 kilometers an hour, gusting to 40, then becoming south 20 this evening. Tomorrow, widespread smoke. Winds southeast 20 kilometers an hour, a high of 26. Then tomorrow night, widespread smoke. Winds southeast 20 kilometers an hour, a low of 13. For Prince Albert, Saskatoon, Regina, Meadow Lake North, Battleford, and Yorkton, mainly cloudy tonight, a 30% chance of showers this evening, clearing before morning, local smoke and a low of 14. A mix of sun and cloud tomorrow, 60% chance of showers late in the morning and in the afternoon with the risk of a thunderstorm. Winds southeast 20 kilometers an hour, high of 21. Then tomorrow night, mainly cloudy with a 60% chance of showers in the evening and the risk of a thunderstorm. Clearing overnight, winds southeast 20, becoming light overnight, a low of 15. I'm Thunderbolt Hope here with you all across the MBC radio network. 89.9 in La Ronge, 95.5 in North Battleford, 97.9 in Southend. Happy Canada Day! This is All Canada. We are playing exclusively Canadian artists for the next few hours yet. And we're going to do the first in a half. I'd explained earlier, normally we do double shot, which is one artist, two songs. So we've started doing double shots, two artists, four songs. So let's get right into the first of our double shots.

0: the second half of our double-double after these messages.
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2: 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Kusine yost hi, text or seto 211, janos into 211 Saskatchewan.ca, 211 Saskatchewan, e jounce, uts eddiha, hon indi hazi. 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Yes, yes, here. Betsuneto, Betieto, Bankieto, Beeto, Idantha, then a Ranane is a community member. A Narut Edia, caregivers, Sequiho et Nisa, Becha New, T, Sute in Honi, the Nosa, E. Odis, Identity, Vega Post Yarns, Idasum, MLTC Child and Family Services, Betaneo T, 306-236-82. 87. Not in nations, nor ut hisa, but utni a sakwe, edri bazi, holistic kingship to knowledge, edriat hinuanit asi, edjonsi, Meadow Lake Tribal Council, Child and Family Services.
0: Double shot. The second double of our double-double shot. This is Corey Hart. We'll have some Never Surrender after this song from 1985's Boy in the Box. It's Sunglasses at Night here on MBC.

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3: From the National Newsroom of the Canadian Press, I'm Jason White. The U.S. has announced it won't agree to renew the Continental CUSMA trade pact without some changes, but the deal will remain in place while the U.S. continues negotiations to address what it sees as the agreement's shortcomings. Canadians are celebrating Canada Day with backyard get-togethers, concerts, and barbecues. Canadian astronaut Jeremy Hansen was in Ottawa taking the stage after Prime Minister Mark Carney's speech to several thousand celebrating near Parliament Hill. In Calgary, a referendum on separating from Canada is top of mind for Maple Leaf-clad Albertans like Candace Gillies.
4: I think it's a huge mistake, and I've always thought that. And Canada is so important to this country and everybody that separating from it is just ridiculous.
3: Premier Danielle Smith called a referendum for October 19th to ask Albertans whether they want to stay in Confederation or proceed to hold another binding referendum on secession.

0: referendum on secession. This is Governor General Louise Arbour's first Canada Day as the King's representative.
1: The world is watching the country that we're building together. A country that shines in many spheres and yet is realistic about the challenges ahead.
0: Arbour says in her Canada Day message, she was always very proud to identify herself as Canadian as her career took her around the world. U.S. Customs and Border Protection officials have told a hearing in Washington there's been a significant drop in drug seizures at the border with Canada.
2: Acting Deputy Chief Jason Schneider also told the House Border Security and Enforcement Subcommittee that there's been a decline in the number of apprehensions of undocumented immigrants. The testimony came as Republican lawmakers made claims that Mexican cartels are looking to Canada as the United States cracks down on smuggling at its southern border. Members of the Trump administration have made similar allegations, despite U.S. government data showing a minuscule volume of fentanyl being seized at the border with Canada compared with Mexico. RCMP have said there is not a pervasive cartel presence in Canada. Kelly Malone, The Canadian Press, Washington.
0: Canada is officially taking its talents to Eurovision. The country is set to compete for the first time at next year's Eurovision Song Contest. Canada will be the first new country to join Eurovision since Australia in 2015. It appears Taylor Swift and Travis Kelce are tying the knot this week. A law enforcement official briefed on security plans says the musical superstar and the NFL player will wed Friday at New York City's Madison Square Garden. But New York's police commissioner won't say much.
3: The NYPD will, of course, have a detail in place, but I am not going to go into more specifics on that at this time.
0: Nothing's been publicly confirmed by the couple. Yet, this is the Canadian Press. In sports, the Toronto Blue Jays are in action today, hosting the rubber match of their three-game series with the New York Mets. Canadian NHL teams have made some moves at the start of free agency. Veteran goalie Sergei Bobrovsky is joining the Toronto Maple Leafs on a three-year contract. Ivan Denisov will stay in Montreal for the long haul, signing an eight-year contract extension. And the Winnipeg Jets have signed former Edmonton Oilers goalie Stuart Skinner for 2 years. Canada will be in for a tough matchup when they meet Morocco in the World Cup's round of 16 on Saturday. Head coach Jesse Marsh says his team is fit and could use that to get an edge in the knockout game.
4: One of the advantages that we can have is can we be fresher and fitter and everything else. So with everything that Morocco will present us, that'll be something that we still try to do is push them again to their limit.
0: Canada advanced with a 1-0 win over South Africa on Sunday, while Morocco edged the Netherlands on penalties to earn a spot. From the Canadian Press, I'm Jason White.
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9: Your Thrift Avenue and Company weather across the MBC radio network for the north central, northeast, and northwest. Tonight, partly cloudy with local smoke. Winds southeast 20 kilometers an hour, becoming light this evening, a low of 15. A mix of sun and cloud tomorrow with local smoke. Winds becoming southeast 20 kilometers an hour in the morning, a high of 23 with a humidex of 26. Then a few clouds tomorrow night, increasing cloudiness after midnight. Winds southeast 20 kilometers an hour and a low of 16. For the far north, Stony Rapids, Black Lake, Uranium City, Wollaston, points north, Key Lake. We are looking at both air quality warnings and heat warnings lasting for the next day or two. Tonight looks like widespread smoke. Winds east 20 kilometers an hour, gusting to 40, becoming south 20 this evening, a low of 13. Tomorrow, widespread smoke. Winds southeast 20 kilometers an hour, a high of 26. Tomorrow night, widespread smoke. Winds southeast 20 kilometers an hour.

0: or a low of 13. For parts south, Prince Albert, Saskatoon, and Regina, including Meadow Lake, North Battleford, and Yorkton, mainly cloudy tonight, 30% chance of showers this evening, clearing before morning, local smoke low of 14. The last thing we need is more rain down there, but, you know, what can you do? A mix of sun and cloud tomorrow, 60% chance of showers late in the morning and in the afternoon with risk of a thunderstorm. Wind southeast 20 kilometers an hour, high of 21. Then mainly cloudy tomorrow night with a 60% chance of showers in the evening and the risk of a thunderstorm. Clearing overnight, wind southeast 20 kilometers an hour, becoming light overnight, a low of 15. Checking in all around the region, Stony Rapids is tied for the hot spot this hour with Uranium City, both reporting a sizzling 28 degrees. Collins Bay is 23 degrees, Key Lake hazy and 24, Buffalo Narrows 25, Meadow Lake reporting smoke and 21 degrees, North Battleford mainly sunny and 21 degrees, 23 degrees in Southend, 22 in Flin Flon, Island Falls reporting 24 degrees, The Paw is cloudy and 20 degrees, Saskatoon mostly cloudy and 19, Regina also mostly cloudy and 19, Estevan 22 degrees, Yorkton is cloudy and 18 degrees, Waskasoo Lake the cold spot this hour at a chilly 17 degrees, Prince Albert is mostly cloudy and 19, and here in the beautiful Lac La Ronge area, it is mainly sunny and 25 degrees. I'm Thunderbolt Hope here with you all across the MBC radio network, 89.9 in La Ronge, 89.9 in Fond du Lac, 89.9 in Grandmother's Bay. 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
0: As mentioned, this is All Canada. We're playing Canadian songs, Canadian artists all the way through, and this is a Canadian cover. This is Captain Tractor covering a classic song by the Canadian comedy group The Arrogant Worms. You know it, you love it. It's the Last Saskatchewan River Pirate here on NBC.

0: NBC Radio in a shot through the heart. It's Thunderbolt Hope on NBC. James Hope Howard, the librarian from PNLS in Orange, he's on the radio here sometimes.
1: While I'm here for one of those times, let's take you to Saskatoon, originally from Prince Albert. This is 2021 Velvet Threads and, appropriately, the song Thunder here on NBC.

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0: Ace is Wild from Saskatoon and Small Town Style here on MBC. A celebration of life for the late Douglas Richard McLeod, who passed away January 26, 2026, will be held at 2 p.m. Saturday, July 4, 2026 at Kitsaki Hall in LaRonge, Saskatchewan. Again, a celebration of life for the late Douglas Richard McLeod, who had passed away January 26, will be held at 2 p.m. Saturday, July 4, 2026 at Kitsaki Hall in LaRonge. We'll be back with more Canadian music after these messages.
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0: 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Happy Canada Day, one and all. This is All Canada. We're playing nothing but Canadian artists all the way through this afternoon. This next one is from Tall Cree First Nation. It is Seneca Saganapi, and I'd rather have you on MBC, Saskatchewan's Indigenous Radio Network.

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5: Hybrid languages, otherwise known as mixed languages, occur when two or more languages blend together. These linguistic combinations usually happen in areas of cultural blending, migration, and more recently, globalization. Indeed, English, now the world's most widely spoken language, is an example. As it blended Old English, which is Germanic, with medieval Norman French and Latin. In the Americas, indigenous languages have merged with those from Europe. In Ecuador, Media Lengua is spoken. It's a blend of Quechua grammar and Spanish vocabulary. Closer to home, we have Michif, a blend of French grammar with Cree nouns and verbs. A modern example in Asia includes Konglish, which is a mix of Korean and English loanwords, often used among bilingual communities in South Korea. In Europe, Denglish can be found, a widespread use of English loanwords woven into regular German grammar. The most famous is Yiddish, prominent in literature and theater, which is currently spoken by over a 500,000 Jews and combines German with Hebrew as well as Slavic languages. Modern North American examples include Spanglish, specifically Dominicanish and Tex-Mex, as well as Franglais, a blend of French and English such as Shiok, a patois of Acadian French and English spoken in my home province of New Brunswick. For NBC, I'm Eric Forbes in Regina.
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6: Your CUPE weather across the NBC Radio Network for the North Central, Northeast, and Northwest. Tonight, partly cloudy with local smoke, winds southeast 20 kilometers an hour, becoming light this evening, a low of 15. A mix of sun and cloud tomorrow with local smoke, winds becoming southeast 20 kilometers an hour in the morning, a high of 23, a humidex of 26. Then a few clouds tomorrow night, increasing cloudiness after midnight, winds southeast 20 kilometers an hour, and a low of 16. For the far north, Uranium City, Black Lake, Stony Rapids, Wollaston, Points North, Key Lake, you are looking at a couple of warnings from Environment Canada. We have an air quality warning and a heat warning in effect for the next couple of days or so. Please be sure to take care of yourselves and each other. Get lots of hydration. Stay indoors as much as possible. And do your best, really, because looking pretty similar forecasts for the next few reports here, because tonight is widespread smoke. Winds east 20 kilometers, gusting to 40, becoming south 20 this evening, low of 13. Tomorrow is widespread smoke. Winds southeast 20 kilometers an hour, high of 26. And tomorrow night is widespread smoke. Winds southeast 20 kilometers an hour, a low of 13. For Prince Albert, Saskatoon, and Regina, mainly cloudy tonight. 30% chance of showers in the evening. Clearing before morning, local smoke, low of 14. Mix of sun and cloud tomorrow, 60% chance of showers late in the morning and in the afternoon. Risk of a thunderstorm, high of 21. Then mainly cloudy tomorrow night, still the 60% chance of showers, risk of a thunderstorm, and a low of 15. We've got your double-double shot coming up.
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6: 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From Credit Nation, this is Mr. Saga, built like Bannock, Ontario's Credit First Nation, a.k.a. Jorman Jameson here on

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0: You have reached the second in our Smokey Campbell double shot. Why She Lied on NBC.
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3: From the National Newsroom of the Canadian Press, I'm Jason White. The U.S. won't renew CUSMA, but it's also not pulling out of the Continental Free Trade Agreement. U.S. Trade Representative Jameson Greer has announced negotiations will continue with Canada and Mexico while the trade agreement stays in effect. CUSMA has shielded Canada from many of U.S. President Donald Trump's tariffs. Concerts, backyard parties, and barbecues are celebrating Canada's 159th birthday. Prime Minister Mark Carney is set to cap off his Canada Day with an event in Edmonton. National unity is top of mind as Alberta prepares for a fall referendum that could lead to a vote on separating from the country. In his Canada Day message, Carney says the country was founded on the conviction Canadians are strongest when united.
4: A conviction that was laid down in steel in 1885, when we built a national railway linking east to west. A conviction that crossed a continent when the Trans-Canada Highway opened in 1962, connecting communities from St. John's to Victoria.
3: He also calls Canada a land of kind, compassionate, and hardworking people. Prime Minister Mark Carney and Inuit leaders have agreed to replace the Inuit Child First Initiative.
5: The program was launched in 2019 to ensure Inuit kids have access to health and social services without having to leave their communities. But it was only an interim measure at the time and was supposed to sunset last year before Ottawa twice injected more than $100 million in funding to keep it going. Ottawa also committed to using its channels to get a proposed Inuit Nunavut University accredited. Carney was in Kujawak, Quebec, with six of his cabinet ministers for the meeting with Inuit leaders, where they also touched on Arctic sovereignty, defense and security, housing and food security, and Inuit health and wellness. David Augustine, The Canadian Press.
3: Qatar says U.S. and Iranian negotiators met separately today with Qatari and Pakistani mediators and that positive progress was made. A spokesperson for Qatar's foreign ministry says the next meeting will be scheduled as early as possible after Saturday's funeral for Iran's previous supreme leader. Ukrainian drone attacks on oil refineries have plunged Russia into a summer of fuel rationing. Many regions are seeing hours-long lineups of cars snaking beside roads. Russia's Vladimir Putin insists the shortages are temporary and not critical. One of the founding members of the Village People has died.
6: For nearly 50 years, Victor Willis had been performing with the Village People, usually dressed as a motorcycle cop, but sometimes as a naval officer. He and the band are a favorite of President Trump, performing here on Inauguration Eve 2025, with Trump dancing on stage. The Village People posted this morning that Willis died Tuesday of what the band called a short but aggressive illness. He was 74. Jim Ryan, ABC News. It's fun to stay at the
3: YMCA. This is the Canadian Press. In sports, rookie Sean Keyes hit his first MLB career home run as the Toronto Blue Jays defeated the New York Mets 9-3. The teams went into today's game tied at one win apiece in this three-game series. At the World Cup, England is off to face Mexico in the round of 16 after edging Congo 2-1 today, despite Congo's surprising halftime lead. Harry Kane scored two second-half goals for England. Players and staff alike say messages from home are fueling Canada's team through this summer's historic World Cup run. Midfielder Nathan Saliba says the group's seen the photos and videos from across Canada.
7: It's really important for us to see the support from back home, you know, and that, you know, it feels good to see it, to know that we're like we're kind of a seller of dreams and of emotions for people back home. So it feels really good and it motivates us to keep going.
3: Canada will face its toughest test yet on Saturday when they take on Morocco in the round of 16. From the Canadian Press, I'm Jason White.
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14: Your Gateway Mall, Prince Albert weather across the NBC Radio Network. For those of you in the far north, we are still tracking the air quality and heat warnings in effect. Those will be likely continuing on until sometime Friday, so please keep an eye out for those and please stay hydrated as much as possible. For the north central, including La Ronge, Stanley Mission, Sucker River, Hall Lake, and Wayaquin, the northeast, including Sandy Bay, Pelican Narrows, Creighton, Flin Flon, Deschambeau Lake, and Jan Lake, and the north west, including Beauval, Buffalo Narrows, Isla Cross, La Loche, Patchenac, Turner Lake, and Dillon. Partly cloudy tonight with local smoke. Wind southeast 20 kilometers an hour, becoming light this evening, a low of 15. Mix of sun and cloud tomorrow. Local smoke. Winds becoming southeast 20 kilometers an hour in the morning, a high of 23 with a humidex of 26. And a few clouds tomorrow night, increasing cloudiness after midnight. Wind southeast 20 kilometers an hour, a low of 16. For the far north, including Uranium City, Black Lake, Stony Rapids, Wallace, Points North, and Key Lake. The aforementioned warnings continuing on for both heat and air quality. Tonight is widespread smoke. Wind east 20 kilometers an hour, gusting to 40, becoming south 20 this evening, a low of 13. Tomorrow is widespread smoke. Wind southeast 20 kilometers an hour, a high of 26. And tomorrow night, you guessed it, widespread smoke. Wind southeast 20 kilometers an hour, a low of 13. I think they've recently updated the terms for these things. I've never seen widespread smoke used as an environmental descriptor before in the forecast. For Prince Albert, Saskatoon, and

and Regina. Mainly cloudy tonight. A 30% chance of showers this evening. Clearing before morning. Local smoke, a low of 14. A mix of sun and cloud tomorrow. 60% chance of showers late in the morning and in the afternoon with the risk of a thunderstorm. Wind southeast 20 kilometers an hour, high of 21. Then tomorrow night, mainly cloudy with a 60% chance of showers in the evening and a risk of a thunderstorm continuing. Clearing overnight, wind southeast 20 kilometers an hour, becoming light overnight, a low of 15. Checking in all across the MBC radio network, Stony Rapids is sunny and 27 degrees. Uranium City, the hot spot this hour at a sizzling 28 degrees. Collins Bay, 24. Key Lake, hazy and 23. Buffalo Narrows reporting 26 degrees. Meadow Lake, smoky and 21 degrees. North Battleford, mainly sunny and 22. South End is 23. 23 degrees as well in Flin Flon and Island Falls. The Paw is cloudy and 20 degrees. Saskatoon, mostly cloudy and 18. Regina, mostly cloudy and 19. Estevan is reporting in at 22 degrees. Yorkton Airport is 18 degrees. Waskasoo Lake reporting 17 degrees. That's the cold spot this hour. Prince Albert is 18 degrees and mostly cloudy. And here in the gorgeous Lac La Ronge area, it is mainly sunny and 26 degrees. I'm Thunderbolt Hope here with you all across the MBC radio network. 89.9 in La Ronge, 97.3 in Bear Creek, and 89.9 in MacArthur River. 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We have a big Canada Day celebrations banner. You can click on that and find out if there's fireworks in your area or some dinners going on or really all kinds of stuff. I'm not going to summarize it because there's dozens and dozens of posters here, but definitely have a look at those. This is also the first day of the Isla Cross 250th anniversary celebrations. Congratulations to Isla Cross on the milestone. We are in the final hour of All Canada, our Canada Day celebration, playing nothing but Canadian artists and Canadian tunes. From Newmarket, Ontario, this is Glass Tiger.

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0: Brian Adams and Can't Stop This Thing We Started here on MBC. A celebration of life for the late Leonard Daniel Hagelin will be held on Saturday, July 4th, 2026 from 2 to 8 p.m. at the Royal Canadian Legion, 1400 LaRange Avenue, LaRange, Saskatchewan. Again, a celebration of life will be held for the late Leonard Daniel Hagelin Saturday, July 4th, 2026 from 2 to 8 p.m. at the Royal Canadian Legion, 1400 LaRange Avenue, LaRange, Saskatchewan. All are welcome. We'll be back with more great Canadian tunes after these messages.
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3: 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Abel, in Cree, how do you say rain?
4: I'm going to say it in a way it's happening now. Kimowan.
3: Kimowan.
4: Kimowan. It is actually happening right now.
3: Yeah. Kimowan. In Dene Willy, how do you say rain?
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3: Cha.
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0: Halsey from 2018 with Strange Little Girl here on NBC. Our next song coming up is this hour's Venice House Prince Albert homegrown track, and it is the current number one on the Saskatchewan Indigenous Top 5 Countdown, Prince Albert's Donnie Peranto and The Last Thing You Do.
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3: Your Fabricland weather across the NBC radio network for the north, central, northeast, and northwest tonight. Partly cloudy with local smoke, wind southeast 20, becoming lighter in the evening, a low of 15 degrees. A mix of sun and cloud tomorrow, local smoke, winds becoming southeast 20 kilometers an hour in the morning, a high of 23 with a humidex of 26. Then a few clouds tomorrow night, increasing cloudiness after midnight, winds southeast 20 kilometers an hour and a low of 16. For the far north, including Uranium City, Black Lake, and Stony Rapids, there is warnings right now for air quality and for heat, so please make sure to follow those and to take care of yourself and others around you. Widespread smoke tonight, winds east 20 gusting to 40, becoming south 20 through the evening, low of 13. Widespread smoke tomorrow, winds southeast 20 kilometers an hour, a high of 26. Widespread smoke tomorrow night, winds southeast 20 kilometers an hour, a low of 13. For the south, Prince Albert, Saskatoon, Regina, Meadow Lake, North Battleford, and Yorkton, you're looking at mainly cloudy skies tonight. A 30% chance of showers this evening. Clearing before morning with local smoke, a low of 14. A mix of sun and cloud tomorrow. 60% chance of showers late in the morning and in the afternoon with the risk of a thunderstorm. Wind southeast 20 kilometers an hour, a high of 21. Then tomorrow night, mainly cloudy with, again, a 60% chance of showers in the evening, including a risk of a thunderstorm. Clearing overnight, wind southeast 20 kilometers an hour, becoming light overnight and a low of 15 degrees. I am almost out of here. Time flies when you're having fun. We've been playing Canadian songs all day, doing all Canada, and boy, happy Canada Day, everybody. Somehow, in all of the Canada Day, I didn't manage to play a single Anne Murray song until now. From

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1: Here's one we haven't played in a while. 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
5: We're going to close out with some fiddling happy Canada Day, everybody. This next one is from Calvin Volrath and Mark Sullivan, the Hockey Nut Fiddles on NBC.

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2: From the National Newsroom of the Canadian Press, I'm Jason White. The U.S. won't renew CUSMA, but it's also not pulling out of the Continental Free Trade Agreement. U.S. Trade Representative Jameson Greer has announced negotiations will continue with Canada and Mexico while the trade agreement stays in effect. CUSMA has shielded Canada from many of U.S. President Donald Trump's tariffs. Concerts, backyard parties, and barbecues are celebrating Canada's 159th birthday. Prime Minister Mark Carney is set to cap off his Canada Day with an event in Edmonton. National unity is top of mind as Alberta prepares for a fall referendum that could lead to a vote on separating from the country. In his Canada Day message, Carney says the country was founded on the conviction Canadians are strongest when united.
3: A conviction that was laid down in steel in 1885, when we built a national railway linking east to west. A conviction that crossed a continent when the Trans-Canada Highway opened in 1962, connecting communities from St. John's to Victoria.
2: He also calls Canada a land of kind, compassionate, and hardworking people. Prime Minister Mark Carney and Inuit leaders have agreed to replace the Inuit Child First Initiative.
4: The program was launched in 2019 to ensure Inuit kids have access to health and social services without having to leave their communities. But it was only an interim measure at the time and was supposed to sunset last year before Ottawa twice injected more than $100 million in funding to keep it going. Ottawa also committed to using its channels to get a proposed Inuit Nunavut University accredited. Carney was in Kujawak, Quebec, with six of his cabinet ministers for the meeting with Inuit leaders, where they also touched on Arctic sovereignty, defense and security, housing and food security, and Inuit health and wellness. David Augustine, The Canadian Press.
2: Qatar says U.S. and Iranian negotiators met separately today with Qatari and Pakistani mediators and that positive progress was made. A spokesperson for Qatar's foreign ministry says the next meeting will be scheduled as early as possible after Saturday's funeral for Iran's previous supreme leader. Ukrainian drone attacks on oil refineries have plunged Russia into a summer of fuel rationing. Many regions are seeing hours-long lineups of cars snaking beside roads. Russia's Vladimir Putin insists the shortages are temporary and not critical. One of the founding members of the Village People has died.
5: For nearly 50 years, Victor Willis had been performing with the Village People, usually dressed as a motorcycle cop, but sometimes as a naval officer. He and the band are a favorite of President Trump, performing here on Inauguration Eve 2025, with Trump dancing on stage. The Village People posted this morning that Willis died Tuesday of what the band called a short but aggressive illness. He was 74. Jim Ryan, ABC News. It's fun to stay at the
2: YMCA. This is the Canadian Press. In sports, rookie Sean Keyes hit his first MLB career home run as the Toronto Blue Jays defeated the New York Mets 9-3. The teams went into today's game tied at one win apiece in this three-game series. At the World Cup, England is off to face Mexico in the round of 16 after edging Congo 2-1 today, despite Congo's surprising halftime lead. Harry Kane scored two second-half goals for England. Players and staff alike say messages from home are fueling Canada's team through this summer's